anthems from Bauer, You Give Me Love, also Mark Knight, James Hurt and Cutty Rank's Bad Man, and Reese Rubin's Squeeze My Heart. Combining full fat with the cream of the crop, it's the global warm-up, moving on with Raffi and Mine Forever.

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1: You know, Tea, Never See You Dance, the DJ Kicks version. Also, Raffi with Mine Forever, as we get you buzzing with a playlist that electrifies. In the first hour, it's the best in new house. In the second, it's harder and faster tunes only. Let's press on Morgan Seatree, Work That Body.

communique from the supporters club of Music Fanatics United. It's a carefully curated selection of the week's standout new electronic anthems, a playlist of tropically thunderous proportions, where we deliver to you Claptone and Wonderlust before that Alec, if you want it, and Morgan Seatree, Work That Body. Well, time now for some of your X and Instagram shouts. You can find me on those platforms as at Real Judge Jules or simply hashtag Judge Jules. Hi to Aussie Tone, who says, nice one. Also Gerald Pierce, who says, see you in the front and centre. To Steve Leard, who said, love the Tidy Boys on the global warm-up. To John Hall, 2079, who says, what day. And it goes without saying, big love to our broader Instagram and X family as well. Right, racing on here on the global warm-up with an atmosphere that's more highly charged than a taser. It's our listener's choice time, where each week we ask you, with all due contemplation and crate digging, to curate an all-time favourite anthem. You can nominate it via our three principal socials, that's Facebook, X and Instagram, and yours might be taken out at random and played at this juncture. Well, Patrick Kavanagh got in touch on this occasion, and what a tune, reminiscing back to Judgment Sundays in Ibiza. Here's No Alternative, RBA.

Our listener's choice selection there, RBA, No Alternative, and thanks to Patrick Kavanagh for selecting it. Do please send your choices. Head to any of my socials at Real Judge Jules, as yours might be dipped out and given an outing next week. Well, back to this week's new music now, digging deep and mining those heavy vibes. Here's a nice offering from Lance Savali called Body.

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1: 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The global warm-up, and if you're just tuning in, mainly house in hour one and mainly bangers in hour two, plus guest picks coming up soon as well from Lisa Lashes. You heard From Dab, It's All About the Music. Before that, Over Mono with Lock Up, Tim Hawks as well, Sell Out, and Lance Savali with Body. Well, time now to show some love to our global warm-up Facebook family. That's facebook.com/judgejules if you want to get in touch that way. Hi to Adam LeSaint, who says great energy. Also Angelica Santa Cruz, who says shut the front door. Plus Johan Baird, who says it's cracking. Carla Marie, who says love this. And Jason Jenkins, who says wow, man. With masterpieces aplenty as part of our portfolio, we open your ears to some of the biggest all-new electronic tunes that are out there right now. Go on, get involved. Let us know your favourites on the show. It's at Real Judge Jules right across my socials. Well, here's this week's top of the tune stack. This week, my tried and tested record of the week is from Lama, and this is called I'm Alive.

on for the album. This week's tried and tested tune, Lama, I'm Alive. Throwing down some sick tunes with the aim of cleaning up. It's the global warm-up of me, Judge Jules. And when it comes to throwing down sick tunes live, taking my record box out and about, you can find me on the 23rd in Folkestone. Also,

The 24th in Birmingham, 29th in Middlesbrough, 30th for Trance in the Woods, 31st Bridge End in Ireland, the 6th of June as well, Brighton for Judgment on the Beach, and the 13th Gathering Fest, Cleethorpes. Come and say hello if you're in the hood, and do please dance along, of course, as well. For all my DJ and live band dates, if you want to go further ahead than that, hit up my website, judgejules.net. A push so precise it always hits the centre. You're with the Global Warm-Up, moving on with Geno and Wempe and Gondra.

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1: 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Well, we step now into this week's guest selection, where each week we hone in on a different producer slash DJ to select two of their all-time favourite tracks, one going back to the past and one from the present. This time around, it's Lisa Lashes. My word, I've had a long association with the Must Lashes. Dividing her time between touring and timeless late-night studio hours makes her discography an impressive read. She's DJing all over the shop. We do a lot of sets together as well. A long-time friend of the show. We're actually playing together this weekend at God's Kitchen in Birmingham. So let's welcome back to the show Lisa Lashes, and let's do it.
2: Hi, Jules. It's Lisa Lashes here. So this past track that I've picked is over 25 years old. It's a track that, it was my second track actually, I made with the Tidy Tracks team, and I've just done a little cheeky remix for a Euphoria album which will be coming out this year. So this is my track, a remix of

0: is the global warm-up.
1: It's Lisa Lashes here. So this next track, which I've chosen for the present moment, is a track I've made for the brand new Insomniac label, which will be coming out later on this year. They're smashing the events up and down the country, so why not a record label? This is a track by me, and it's called Going to the Club. You can catch me this bank holiday weekend at the Mighty God's Kitchen in Birmingham. And the 6th of June, I'll be doing a DJ battle with our friend DJ Fergie in Nottingham for the Hard House Festival. Thanks for having me on the Global Warm-Up.

delivering a vicious vibe in perfect proportions. The Global Warm-Up with drop Leon Bolio with Trouble. Also Rachel Moon with Ecstasy and Kevin Mackay's Harder, Better, Faster, Stronger. Well, now we enter the final 30 minutes of this week's playlist, and as we do at this juncture every week, skying the BPM and entering the banging zone with our main stage mix. Let's get right into it. Here's Noise Mafia and Slap.

letting the rain come down as we drench you with dramatic dance music. It's the global warm-up throwing down our main stage mix, and that was Bunt 1-2 Police. At this point, we big up a selection of some of the show's SoundCloud and YouTube friends. Hi to Playwave, who says yes. Also J. Cole 000123, who says you still break off the best tracks that I've never heard before, literally 30 years later. Tech 9 Elec, who says banger. Also Andre Williams 8187, who says great to hear the Tidy Boys guesting last week. And Boom 3598, who says always post timed global warm-up track lists in the YouTube comments. We move on. We're in the midst of our main stage mix, the banging conclusion to every installment of the global warm-up.

0: close things out on another edition with Modia and Brian Kearney. That's Ready to Fly. Love that tune. Thanks, one and all. We conclude another episode of the Global Warm-Up. But remember, you can catch me back here next week or listen again via Apple Music, Mixcloud and Soundcloud using the search phrase GWU, Judge Jules or the Global Warm-Up. 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
2: 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It's Rebuke here, and I've got a big one lined up for you tonight. Coming to you live from my studio in Ireland, I've got an hour full of bangers, so let's dive straight in. Let's go.

Well, there we have it, another week on Era Radio. I hope you enjoyed the tunes this week, and to listen back or to check out the track IDs on tonight's show, head over to SoundCloud, Mixcloud or Apple Music. 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

Hi, this is Dan Ox, and this is Hatiris with Badmon Sound. I've been a fan of this guy since way back, and I love what he has been doing over the last few years as well. Hypnotize was just a killer crossover record that every DJ was playing a few years ago, and this one has that same kind of sound. I love the two-tone ska reggae sample he's got in there. It is so good. Hatiris, Badmon Sound.

Hey, Tomix here, and you're listening to Tony Romera with Serdos. I picked this one because it showcases such a unique flavor of bass house. It's really special to me because discovering tracks with this kind of gritty sound is exactly what made me want to make house music in the first place. Overdose on the bass. Touch the sound through my veins.

Hey, it's Misiano, and this is BSOD Super Breakfast, probably one of my favorite all-timers on Mousetrap. I recall this was one of the first BSOD releases in a while since their original EP, and everyone was just so happy to hear it.

Hey, this is Ghost, and this is Maddion's remix of Deadmau5's epic Raise Your Weapon. I chose this record because, in my opinion, the original is one of the most beautifully haunting records in all of electronic dance music, and I just remember being a kid and hearing the Maddion remix and just being blown away by it. And I think that was right around the time that I decided I was going to start trying to learn production for myself, so this was a huge influence on me.

Hi, it's Joel Corlitz. This is one of my favorite Mousetrap tracks ever, Annihilation by IO and Lights. It's cathartic and you can dance to it. What more could you possibly want?

0: Hi, this is Mira Vale, and this is Spencer Brown's remix of Deadmau5's FN Pig, OV edition. I chose this track because it beautifully reimagines Deadmau5's orchestral version of FN Pig from Where's the Drop. FN Pig was what first got me into electronic music. Before that, I was classically trained in piano, and I mostly listened to film and game soundtracks. This remix perfectly blends those orchestral roots with the electronic sound that inspired me later on.
1: This is Deadmau5.

What's up, I'm Systemus, and my track selection for this mix is Matt Lang, Lying to Myself. This track's special to me because the lyrics really resonate. I think that everyone is guilty of lying to themselves at least some point in their life. And on top of that, the production is just so clean.

0: with Spider on the Moon.
1: I chose this track because I always listen to this song around Halloween every single year. 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Honestly, everything a Halloween anthem needs to be for me.

Hey everyone, it's Mayer. I recently heard Deadmau5 feat. Skyler Grey, My Heart Has Teeth, in the Resident Evil series, and it really stood out to me. The track fits the atmosphere perfectly. I'm a big fan of Resident Evil franchise, and this moment just reminded me why I love it so much.

0: Mousetrap.
1: Yo, this is Jonth, and this is Feed Me with One Click Headshot. I picked this track because it's one that I keep coming back to. From the day that I first heard it, and to this day, it remains a defining piece of inspiration to me and to my style.

Hi, this is Ludacris and this is Draft with Arara. I chose this track because it's a very special one in a lot of my sets and it just works every single time.

Yo, this is What Glitch, and this is Deadmau5 and Greta Svabo Beck with their track Raise Your Weapon, remixed by the one and only Noisia. I absolutely loved the original and was blown away when I heard it live all the way back in 2010. But this remix by Noisia is an absolute banger and still holds up on club sound systems today. I remember hearing Deadmau5 just drop it at his show last year in London, and it slapped me in the face all over again like I was hearing it for the first time.

0: thank you so much for sticking around. This is Missy Yano, and I hope you've enjoyed this special episode to celebrate a huge milestone for the Mousetrap community. Here's to 400 more episodes, and we'll see you back in a week.
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Vaak and Alida, Love Will Never Die. We're WNW and welcome to a new episode of Rave Culture Radio. This week, the new Milky and David Guetta, Just The Way You Are. The new Rehab, Dom Dolla together with Tyga. Alesso is back, we have the new Case. Nicky Romero teamed up with Gabri Ponte. We have a beautiful new track from Armin van Buuren and Andrew Bayer called Need You By My Side. And we're also going to be playing a brand new track together with Exmo called Jump To The Stars. It's out since last Friday, so make sure you check it out on your favorite streaming platform. But now first, the new Becky Hill.

The time is now. Wake up your soul, reborn and transform.

Bayer Serendipity. Before that, Nicky Romero and Gabri Ponte, No Turning Back. And before that, the new Malugi together with Tate, Hold It Close. Still to come, the new Joey Dale. Another track from Armin van Buuren and Andrew Bayer. The new Steve W. And our brand new track together with Exmo called Jump to the Stars. But first, here's Timmy Trumpet together with Frank Walker. And the vocals of John Martin. This is All My...

BMW together with Exmo, Jump to the Stars. It's out now, so make sure you check it out. Last track of this week is new Steve W. Bass Cannon. As always, thank you so much for listening, and we'll see you next time for a new episode of Rave Culture Radio.

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1: Gail Flanagan asks if ChatGPT can order a jumbo breakfast roll without messing up. In sport, follow Kerry versus Donegal in the All-Ireland Football Championship and all the weekend's GAA action with our live blogs. In Brainstorm, Barry Houlihan looks at how Irish novels are finding a new home on the small screen. And in Lifestyle, we have all the red carpet fashion as Irish stars lead the style stakes at the Cannes Film Festival. All this and the very best of the week's stories.
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8: Hello, August 4th, you can do Weekend Breakfast. Good morning, good morning, good morning. It is 7 o'clock and Shaw August Tetu Gishart La Weekend Breakfast Lumsa Hugh Carr Quiggy Heen a Quiggy Quiggy Da or Nivni Heart Chart Heen Heart Chart Ni Da Nivni Nivni. It's 51552 or 087-187-9200 if you want to get in contact with the show. It is absolutely scorching. It is an unbelievably beautiful morning in Shaw Fui Leher. And I am delighted to be with you this morning. If you have big plans, if you're hitting the beach, if you are going to be... This looks like grass cutting weather. There's a bang of grass cutting weather off this. If I had grass in my garden, it would be cut. It'd be a bad day to be grass Fui Leher, I'm telling you. It is just beautiful. It's absolutely scorching. The summer is here. Fui Buihis Le Dia. Fierro here, Hal. And let's kick off with some summery tunes. Miles Smith, this is Stay If You Want to Dance here on 2FM.

Kyle Smith. Stay if you want to dance and shower at 2FM. 5 minutes past seven. It's the Earshot Lab weekend breakfast. I hope you have had a wonderful weekend so far. I hope that your Saturday night was fantastic, whatever it was that you did, whether it was driving back from Killarney after a very lovely day out for Donegal supporters, as I was watching on the telly there the last day. Or maybe you enjoyed the sunshine in one of our amazing, beautiful beaches at the Hawthorn Cheer, Fuilaher. It has just been, and it's been a scorcher. It's been unbelievable. I will say though, I was the victim of a great betrayal last night. It pains me to say. Last night I was like, you know what, Twinye, Shachting Fada Veogum. I'm after having a long week. I'm after doing loads, and I can't really be bothered getting making a dinner. Do you know what? Yoma takeaway from my local chipper, and I absolutely adore my local chipper. Reader, I got ill. I would be my chin. It really sent me topsy turvy. And there's something that hurts, because sometimes you find the takeaway right, and sometimes it doesn't agree with you, and that's fine. That happens every now and then. But when it's your local one, it feels like an extra strong betrayal. Like A2 Brute, like, you know, like Master they go to Harlyar, Ian to Dingar, Neil to Gamay in EA. You're kind of like, okay, I was trying something different than you, but I knew what I was getting, and still. So, cream rushed you. It was tough. But I'm eating healthy now. I had a little croissant or margin. I might have a salad later on. Better a few yogurts or like a light kind of running machine. Maybe a bit of fruit now. Oh, what's a good fruit? Charlie? Oh, yeah, that'd be a good one. It's Apple on 2FM.

0: Harry Styles, As It Was in Shotter 2FM. 11 minutes past 7, agus tetu geishart la weekend breakfast. And Donach Gallant to show. And it is going to be a... It's going to be a very stressful day. The Kodjogov. I know. Listen, there's something in the air, if we let her, about the final day of the Premier League at the Eitharlu in you. Agus, I am feeling very bad for God love the poor Spurs fans, because Spurs actually have a big following in Shaw in there, and agus vi ma eglort la curriculum, and he was saying that his dad was, you know, they were trying to figure out what they were going to do for today, and his dad said, "Oh, I think I'm gonna stay in and watch the Spurs game, because search mocks again. Oh, like, you know, we're gonna head out somewhere. Maybe we could watch it in a place somewhere like that or whatever." And the dad was like, "No, I should really watch this in the house, because it's going to be ain't that stressful." My entire Instagram feed has just been full of Spurs fans being like, "Oh God, is this actually happening?" Including my poor barber. So maybe I'll avoid getting a haircut for a wee while. Masrode, good guy and shit. Because I don't know if you want to be near someone that emotional when they've got a pair of scissors and your hair in their hands. I could actually end up with a reverse mohawk badger. But it's all kicking off, a Carrow plug in you. It's all kicking off at 4 o'clock today. So if you are gonna head out somewhere nice and warm and then get a big screen somewhere and watch a bit of football later on, hope you have a good one, and I hope that you get the result that you want, because test them that there are some people who, do you know, it's like the with smartwatches now, they can tell your heart rate. Honest to God, the last time that my phone was like, "Hey, your heart should probably calm down," was during the Traitors finale. That was the last time that I was like, the stress levels of what I was watching was enough to actually affect me. I was my Kinchin Commission and what Kieran the Dingy knew at the Gurk and Premier League. So 4 o'clock, I'll be thinking of you. That's it now. Paul Russell, Little Boo Thing, you're on 2FM.
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17: You played it cool and I played it dumb. Don't you think I'm a little too young to be messed with like that? So convincing, you made it look fun. Laugh it off, but the damage is done. Saying, baby, just relax.

Freya Sky, Silent Treatment and Shower 2FM. Something that I would never give to ye at all, or Harvey. That much in Shaw. There's just chats to us, or Fihi and Ye, a shocked and Shaw, or 2FM. Agus, Bavralum, Corhargis, Olor, Arawal, Lesh, and Buchor, than Court Solar Vyogan. We had a big competition earlier on in the week, or for the last few while, or the last wee while, about a DJ who is going to be able to perform at Forbidden Fruit Festival with 2FM on their rising stage. And the winner is RKM 333. It was announced on Demi and Mikey's show there on Friday. I just thought, Ratchet, it's an amazing opportunity. Don Dinyasha, who will be getting a chance to be at a stage in one of the biggest festivals, Sachir. And of course, a load of our 2FM rising acts are going to be performing along with them. Abby Koulibaly, courtesy Misha and the Bear, Runthird, Roe Byrne, April, Femi, Jens McRae, and Jessica Doolin will all be performing live at the 2FM rising stage at Forbidden Fruit Festival in this next coming few weeks. Yeah, tomorrow, really still good morning, Ash. I don't think I'm going to get to go, though. I'm actually raging. I'm absolutely raging. Gahari Mrial or Jens McRae, who is a singer-songwriter as America. I guess that she absolutely dark ratchet. And I actually had to try and... I had to prove to myself Garosha, Garoma Earn Ball Fee. And I found a post from 2021 of me being like, yeah, no, this Jens McRae, you got to keep an eye out on her. Because boom, Forbidden Fruit 2026, Pema Gamoyshin, Psychic Hue strikes again. I guess I could say that I saw that she had a lot of potential. Get it? It's in the latest one from Summer. That's just in case you weren't sure. Do you want me to run it through again? Betray Vinny Reish? No, I think you guys get it. These both Keller and Valak, oh, Alex Warren, Fosta, I guess Pink Panthers. But let's get some Summer. This is potentially on 2FM.

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Fix your heart for free in Shotter 2FM. It is coming up to exactly 7:30 in Shaw and this 2FM weekend breakfast. I guess this one with a bunch of salt, ass and margin. Quiggy heen, quiggy quiggy da, or nivni heart shart, heen heart shart, ni da, nivni, nivni. I saw something absolutely incredible there on during the week, which I think is potentially the most Irish picture ever. Of all time. So for anyone who doesn't know, the minor championships are obviously happening at the same time as the senior championships. It's GAA. And massive congratulations to the Kildare Miners for winning their the Leinster minor championship. But one of the funniest and one of the most incredible picks I've seen in a long time is Imrore Erin Fearn, a player on the team for Kildare. Obviously, it's an amazing moment to win any kind of trophy, to win any kind of to win any sort of level of competition, Gaharri Ganesian. But the Leinster minor championship managed to fall onto onto Logan Tennyson's birthday, 17th birthday. And the picture match ended with, of course, them lifting the trophy and everything. And then there's an incredible picture of his granny slipping them a bit of cash in EA and Cleo Fosta. And I'm like, if that is not the most peak, and it's not just even just slipping a bit, tries to look so covert, but of course in full view of a camera. So is there anything more Irish than at any moment in your life? You're truly never safe from a granny with a bit of hard cash to put into your pocket after you doing absolutely anything. It could be, even if he had lost the match, I'm sure he would have got the money. But it's just one of my favourite pictures that I've seen in a long, long time. So, Corhargis, Erdus Barra, Le Kildara, and happy birthday, Logan, I suppose. I suppose you have to say that as well. More music on the way from Kingfisher and from Olivia Rodrigo. But first up, a wee throwback from Pink Panthers. This is Boys of Liar here on 2FM. Take a look inside.

It's the latest from Alex Warren. A fine place to die in Shard 2 FM. 7:37. I guess it's the Gaysher Weekend Breakfast. 51552 or WhatsApp 087-187-9200. And if I can tell you one thing, if I can just let you know one singular thing, Aaron Majinshaw, it is please throw on your SPF. That is all I'm going to say to you. That's all. Make sure that you don't. Because you might gurk her. As I was watching the match yesterday, so obviously I was watching Neil and Kerry from Killarney, and it looked amazing. Like, it honestly looked like the like something out of a postcard. Like, you could have screenshotted the picture of the pitch and sold it as a poster to people. It was just a beautiful day. And all I could think of was, God, I hope they're wearing their sun cream. That was honestly the prevailing thought of Aoife Inchen. And I wouldn't even claim to be the best at it. You know, I wouldn't even claim to say that I am a sun cream connoisseur. But just, it's an ambition that I'm playing. I'm telling you now. Throw on the SPF. Shine another wine. More music on the way from Kingfisher. But first up, Olivia Rodrigo. This is Drop Dead here on 2FM.

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1: The latest from Kingfisher, that is The Blade in Shot, Earth 2FM. Of course, the lads are on tour at the minute and are in Glasgow tonight. And then we'll be playing in Dublin and in Belfast, Igtus Mí Maith. So that'd be a very, very good gig. They're very good live. Very, very good live. And I can say that from a point of authority, as I have seen them. I guess, oh yeah, what a gig. My goodness, my gracious, my God. Tonight, quick hina, quick dot, nivni heart chart, heen heart chart, lee dot, nivni. It's 51552 or WhatsApp 087-187-9200 if you want to get in contact with the show and let me know what you're up to on what is just such a warm day. My goodness, I really should have put on a pair of shorts today. I don't know what am I doing. This is like, you know, Kenilworth Rutschen, where you're like, why did I throw on jeans? That this is going to be a why did I throw on jeans kind of day. My goodness. Nismo Kjol and Valach OR2FM Rising List. But first up, it's Pink. 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

Aaron Rowe, talking with you in Shotter 2FM. Nismo, Kjolr, and Valaglua. It is 7:55 a.m. and you are listening to Weekend Breakfast. We have got music on the way, including the brand new track from Gracie Abrams, and as well, of course, my track of the week, a song that I am Gahilla is Gahuman Gafalesh Fui Leher. We've also got some music on the way from Zara Larsson, who is, after doing the big weekend at Jinhal Assassing with another one of our 2FM rising acts, Lawrence Rhodes. It has just been a fantastic weekend. That only a chimple in the cheer. But until then, it's Meghan Trainor. This is, and Kim Petras. This is Made You Look here on 2FM. I could have

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3: Hello, August Fosgy G, Weekend Breakfast. 8 a.m. on the dot. Good morning, good morning, good morning. Sulugum Gwul, Majin Galanta, Ulguv Gajisha. Whether you're at home, Fuyalahar, getting ready to set out on a big day, or if you are already out in the road, see if you're coming back down whatever mountain that you've hiked this morning. I don't want to hear about it. I don't want to hear about the amazing act of exercise and athletics that you've just done and making me feel like, oh no, it's fine. Listen, I could totally do that too. I'm only messing. Let me know. 51552 or WhatsApp 087-187-9200. Music on the way from Zara Larsson, from Fontaines, and from Teddy Swims. But first up, brand new, fresh off the press, it's the latest from Gracie Abrams. 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

Gracie Abrams, Hit the Wall and Shaw or 2FM. The latest from herself. Agus nish ni smo kyal ur arnvalach, because it is time, of course, for my track of the week. A song from an Irish artist that I am obsessed with, Fui Leher. And this lad, this is going to be a real change in pace. So Big E Ray, if yous weren't awake before, yous are going to be awake now. This is the latest from Kedema, the Galway-based DJ, or the DJ from Galway, who put out a new album, his first album, in October. Agus Huma, absolutely tokalash. It is just such a... just so vibrant and so alive, and it just, you'd want to, as someone once said to me, you'd run through a wall for it. It's just killing and rushing, where you're just like, oh god, I'm so ready to take on absolutely anything that happens to me today. Tisha and ye kyal ur akharma and Jerry Shachting isha giz tama, just absolutely tokalesh. If this doesn't get you out of the bed in the morning, I really don't know what will. It's the latest from Gol.

Taylor Swift, Elizabeth Taylor, and Shotter 2FM. And before that was my track of the week, which is Comes and Goes by Kedema. That like a shot of adrenaline, or imagine, my goodness. You're listening to Weekend Breakfast, 51552 or WhatsApp 087-187-9200 is the number to text if you want to get in contact with the show and let me know what you're up to today, including someone who's texted in to say that they want to wish the under 13 girls futsal soccer team from Clare Castle Ballet the very best. Look, in the All-Ireland Nationals today. Unbelievable stuff. I think futsal is one of the coolest things in the world. Basically, it's football, but smaller, essentially. And the skill that you need is just ridiculous. So, best of luck to the girls and best of luck to everyone who's taking part in the All-Ireland Nationals today. I'm sure Gamay. Then Skahagov. All I can hear is just like the World Cup music playing in the back of my head now as well. Or that one Black Eyed Peas song. You know, the one that goes like, oh, Maria, oh, that's all I can hear when I watch futsal. It's like some of the coolest skills you'll ever see in your entire life. If you want to let me know what you're up to on this sunny Sunday afternoon or Monday or morning, let me know. 51552 or WhatsApp 087-187-9200. Let's get some Elton John and Dua Lipa now. 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

Stella Lefty, Boston and Shard 2FM. 22 minutes past 8, agus tatu geishart la weekend breakfast. 51552 or WhatsApp 0871879200 is the number to text. Tamuch chun and mage is smoke kyol agus is fagerling alisha san ur yarn la shaw. We're going to try and squeeze in as much music as possible in this last hour. Solar James Sir Hill. And before I get to go off and enjoy the lovely sun fasta, my goodness, what a day. What an absolutely beautiful day. There's a big scrap now, I have to say, as to what is going to be the song of the summer in Mlianda. What will be the track that is going to soundtrack the next 3 months? And there's some pretty stuff competition, but this woman has a pretty good strong argument for it, Fosta. It's Zara Larsson. This is Midnight Sun here on 2FM.

Teddy Swims, Mr. Know-It-All and Shaw Air 2FM. Coming up to 8:30, which means only half an hour before I love yous and leave yous and leave you in the capable hands of Blana Tracy and Lee Ahlogaji Man Lay. But we have got a rake more, a load more, a shed load more of music, Linu and Claire and you. We've got loads more tracks on the way, including music from Kaylee Noble, from Jack Harlow, and from Katy Perry. Our Deuce Bwaer, and a wee throwback as well. I'm not going to tell you which throwback it is, though. But first up, it is the lads from Scaries, the boys themselves. When is the new album coming out? That is Chinna Cash to talk himself. We're waiting too long for now. It's Fontaine's DC. This is It's Amazing to Be Young here on 2FM.

They definitely heard you singing. Just to let you know. We all heard you singing, actually. That's Teenage Dirtbag, Weedus and Shower 2FM. And if you're not allowed to sing in your car, then what kind of a country have we become? Anyway, do you know what? You scream those lyrics, particularly when you get to the high-pitched voice bit and your voice kind of cracks because you can't really hit those notes anymore. Listen, we're not here to judge. We listen and we don't judge. Well, we listen and then we judge, but never mind that. 51552 or WhatsApp 087-187-9200 is the number to text if you want to get in contact with the show. Let me know what you're up to this weekend as we get closer and closer. Haig and Jeru, before I will hand over the reins, Haig, Blanid and Shun, Gigi, Man, Lay and You. But this is brand new music from Kaylee Noble featuring Sola Khan. 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
10: 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So I rang Emma and I just went. 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

Jack Harlow, Loving On Me and Shot Her 2FM. 8:45 and Shot Her Weekend Breakfast. Agus Harvare Le Dull. I actually haven't planned any holidays yet. I need to figure that out. That's going to be my project for this morning and this afternoon, as I'm actually going to figure out how I'm going to take advantage of all the beautiful weather we're going to have for the next wee while. Bedger Rash the Wall, Bedger She's Kagiri, Bedger Sheer Ear Her the Cheer, who knows? There's just so much to do. It is an unbelievable time whenever the weather is great. So, Bedger Gushin and Flan Thugn Da and you. And do you know what? I'll be feeling absolutely fabulous. This is me, Kieran 2FM.

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1: Meek, fabulous in Charter 2 FM. And I'm joined by the fabulous Blanet Tracy.
2: Nice.
1: Blanet, how are you getting on? It was a while.
2: Listen.
1: I had been missing out on a few of my little intros in the last wee while, but I've gotten back on the track. Thank you very much.
2: Are you delighted today, Donegal?
1: Oh, Blanet. But you know the whole thing I was thinking when I was watching it, though, because it looked absolutely beautiful in Killarney. I was like, I wish I was there. I really wish I had just hopped into the car and went straight down, but it was amazing.
2: Where did you watch it?
1: I watched it at home. I ended up just watching it at home with my housemates, whatever. Okay. I kind of like let all the windows open, all the doors open.
2: Beautiful.
1: Nice bit of ice cream on the side.
2: We
1: were very
2: well, watching a match.
1: I'm telling you, listen,
2: my
1: we were lucky.
2: Goodness.
1: I was very lucky that I didn't get it all over the couch. I was screaming and shouting all over the way, but it was fantastic for me. So, no, thank you very much for checking
2: out. Yeah, of course.
1: Much. How was your Saturday?
2: We had a very wholesome Saturday. Mm-hmm. It was my dad's birthday, so we had a barbecue/pizza party.
1: Amazing.
2: And/ paddling pool party. It was great. So much fun. There's millions of us. I'm the youngest of six. We've all got a rake load of kids. So we were kind of, you definitely heard us because we were in the garden. Yeah. So all the poor neighbours, God love them. But it was great. It was so much fun. Quite difficult juggling because I was on pizza oven duty. So we got one of those Unis. Do you know those pizza ovens?
1: Yeah.
2: They're really small, but they're brilliant.
1: Yeah.
2: So I was on pizza oven duty while also trying to look after a 6-month-old and a 3-year-old.

0: Really, so there was a lot going on.
1: Did it feel like The Bear at some points? Was it just like, you know, the program The Bear?
0: Yeah.
1: Did it feel like just like people running around the place trying to a lot of shouts for cousin?
0: A lot of 100%. And then the other thing is, actually, we were just talking about this, myself and producer Caroline and broadcast coordinator Maeve. You know, when you hang out with your family, you revert back to that person. So yeah. I'm the baby in the family. Of course I am, obviously.
1: Yeah.
0: And so I just immediately revert back to just doing everything for everyone.
1: Of course. My God.
0: I didn't sit down once. So I was like, by the time I got home yesterday, I literally collapsed with tiredness. But it was brilliant.
1: Of course.
0: So amazing. Much fun.
1: Yeah. That's great. Well, what is coming up on the show today, Blonde?
0: Yeah, enough at me. I'm sitting here, my therapist.
1: and how did that make you feel, Blonde?
0: Yeah, my family
1: and
0: issues.
1: Said, yes.
0: I kind of forgot we're actually talking to the nation.
1: I always do that.
0: You just snorted, by the way.
1: I did. No, wow. And I apologize. I do apologize. Wow. I'm a bad man for it. If I get caught off guard, I will snort.
0: You
1: so
0: just
1: loudly.
0: Did. Yeah. Well, listen, guys, don't worry. There will be no snorting on my show. However, we will have a pair of tickets to give away to go and see the one and only Pitbull.
1: Oh, yes.
0: Yes. And he's going to be playing in Dublin and in Limerick, so you can decide whichever gig you want to go to. And we've got a fabulous hotel stay, the Castleknock Hotel, and my triple track throwback today. We've got a bit of Rihanna in there.
1: Love
0: her
1: it.
0: Her first single.
1: I can't even remember.
0: On the replay, my friend.
1: We're
0: going to be kicking off the triple track throwback in approximately 20 minutes. You don't want to miss it.
1: Fantastic. Well, Blonde's going to be with you till midday. Enjoy your rest of your weekend. Enjoy the sun. Oh, my goodness.
0: You
1: it's amazing.
0: Too. I know. It's unreal out there.
1: SPF. Plenty of SPF. Get it on. It's Jazzy. Tie on me here on 2FM. Joy 2FM. Fun cheering.

0: me.
1: Jazzy, that is High on Me and Shaw to FM. And that is it from me and Jerry Shachting and Shaw. Mila Mila Moyev, Azoktave, Egeshart Lum. The Am Denskog and Blanet is going to be with you now from.

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12: It's 9 o'clock. Good morning. I'm Aidan Fitzsimons. The Social Democrats have won the Dublin Central by-election.

0: and speaking slots. In Galway West, Independent Ireland's Noel Thomas is almost 600 votes ahead of Fine Gael's Sean Kine, with Labour's Helen Ogbu much further back in third place. There's a long way to go in this count, but Sean Kine is seen by some as the most likely winner, given that he stands to gain a large number of transfers once the Fianna Fáil candidate is eliminated. This would buck the trend of governments typically losing by-elections.
1: A man has been shot by the Secret Service in Washington after he opened fire near the White House. The agency said that he approached a checkpoint and started shooting at officers. They returned fire and hit the suspect, who died in hospital. Iran is moving its training base for the World Cup from the United States to Mexico. Its football federation said the move had been approved by FIFA, the world governing body. Iran had been due to hold its base camp in Arizona, but the war in the Middle East and security concerns have caused uncertainty about the country's World Cup activities. The controversial enhanced games take place in Las Vegas today. Sprinters, swimmers and weightlifters are free to take performance-enhancing drugs. The head of the games predicted that multiple world records would be beaten, even if the achievements are not officially recognised. Max Martin said that two weightlifters had already broken records in training.
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1: Mostly dry with sunny spells. Top temperatures between 18 and 24 degrees.
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5: With

Mars and Shane Kirk, two set letter and Clore in you. Well, well, well, Dave, August Modin, wow. Faltigadi Clore and Modin in you, as much as Blonid, August Mean Chugadi, a though yeg in you. A huge thank you to Hugh Carr for holding it down for the last couple of hours. He's off now to enjoy the sunshine, and I hope you're enjoying it as well, wherever you are. We're all in flying form here on the show, and I hope you are having a gorgeous start. We've had our pastries, we've had our coffee, and as I said to Hugh, we've got a little bit of old school Rihanna coming up in just a moment, but right now we're going to kick things off with a tune that is at the very top of the Irish homegrown top 20. Sheogav on Hingal Éireannach is Mo Satir. It's Kingfisher with The Blade on 2FM.

0: But if you can't find the pen, you can sure find the blade.
1: On Hingle, Aaron O'Kismos, it's here on Chin. That is Kingfisher with the blade. Good morning, everyone. You're very welcome along. And now it's time for this.
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1: Oh, yes. We're having a little trip down memory lane. A little dose of nostalgia for you. At 9:10 on a Sunday morning, it's the 24th of May and the sun is shining. So we thought we'd get some tunes in there to kind of create a nice, exciting summery vibe. So we've got some Christina Aguilera in there with Lady Marmalade.

0: on all the gang. We've also got Kelly Rowland and David Guetta. That was her first kind of tune that she released after Destiny's Child. So we've got that one. And we've got Rihanna's first ever single. Here she is with Pond the Replay on 2FM.
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Yes, that is Lady Marmalade finishing off our Triple Track Throwback. Good morning, everyone. It is coming up to 22 minutes past 9 o'clock and it's time for our very first giveaway of the day. Global superstar Mr. Worldwide Pitbull is bringing his I'm Back tour to the UK and Ireland this summer. We are talking about an even bigger stage with stunning visuals, explosive pyrotechnics and Pitbull's signature performance. He's coming to Dublin's Marley Park on the 7th of July and Limerick's Thomond Park on the 8th of July. Pick whichever one of those gigs you want to go to, whichever one's closer. So, do you want to go? Well, of course you do. As I said, we've got a pair of tickets to give away, but only to one weekend winner. So, to be in with the chance, just tell us why you're a weekend winner. Are you already up doing some yoga to kickstart your weekend? Or maybe you're tackling jobs in the garden already, dusting off the barbecue. Maybe you're cleaning it out after yesterday's barbecue. Whatever it is, we want to celebrate you and your morning. Text us right now, 51552 or 087-187-9. 200. In fact, Laura has already been in touch. I am winning. I've just finished a night shift, stopped for a croissant on my way home now to bed. Lovely. Lovely. I do love a croissant. In fact, I just had two. Yes, I am a gluttonous pig. Love them so much. All right, let's get back into the tunes. Get messaging so you can get your hands on those fabulous tickets to go and see Pitbull this July. All right, we've got Cat's Eye coming up with Gabriella. Ach, Nish Dirok, Shahug of Noel Can, August Doors, Air 2FM. Tashay Fehekar, Nomade, Teresh, and Nia Clug. You're very welcome along.

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Getting Camila Cabello vibes off that tune. 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Now, Popper TKD Gwyn Levulkant, Lahai Pitbull, Beisheshan Ekol, and Miul. He's going to be in Dublin's Marley Park on the 7th of July and in Limerick's Thomond Park on the 8th of July. So if you want to get your hands on those, all you got to do is let us know what makes you a weekend winner. And the texts have been flying in. We got a message in saying two winners here, Harry and Billy, on the way to Athenry show with their sheep up since 6 a.m. They're great boys. We also got a message in from Sarah who says, texting in from my boyfriend. I think he is the weekend winner because he was up at 4:45 a.m. this morning to go to work for a few hours, and now we are on the way to Emerald Park from Roscommon. That's from Sarah. Well done, Jeannie Mackers. He's already squeezed a hell of a lot in already. It's only 9:30. We also got a message in from Belinda who says, getting ready to welcome 200 plus kids to Stradbally Hall, home of Electric Picnic Leash, for Leash Pony Club Minimus, shooting, swimming, running and horse riding. My goodness, sounds like a great day. We also have a message in from Alex in Kilkenny. We're weekend winners as we're off to see the Puffins, amazing, on the Saltees in this glorious weather. Amazing. That is class. I would love to do something like that. And we also got a message in from Shane who says this morning, he actually sent in a little picture as well. This morning we played in the sand for some messy play, and now we're off to the playground. Maybe when it cools down a bit later, we might do a little bit of car washing. Amazing. So 51552 or 0871879200. That is the number to text. Let us know what makes you a weekend winner, and you could get your hands on those tickets to go and see Pitbull. We've got Abby Koulibaly, Aaron Malloch, Le Control, Ochanish, Co Ibro, Ian Thoch, Craig David, August Sagala, Ain't Giving Up, R2FM.

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12: 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That was like a girls' bathroom on a night out. Did you study that? 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

0: Oh, Abby Coulibaly on Shore Air 2FM, and that track is called Control. Now, if you have just tuned in, you're very welcome along. It is 9:42, it's 2FM, my name is Blonid, and it's the 24th of May, and the sun is shining. We're feeling really good. We're about to do our first giveaway with our weekend winner competition. We've got loads of texts in, and this is all so that somebody can get their hands on tickets to go and see the one and only Mr. Worldwide, Pitbull. So Emma was in touch. She says, "Hi Blonid, not sure if my husband and I are feeling like winners this weekend or not. We got our kids bunk beds yesterday and they ended up staying awake 3 hours after it lights out. And then this morning they woke up a full hour earlier too. We're going to be spending today surviving on caffeine and sunshine and hoping that tonight goes better." Well, they'll be absolutely wrecked. So they will be. So everything will be much better this evening. We also got a message in from Kian who says, "Winning as we're up and out early this morning for a trip to Tip, then back down for Cork v Clare. Rebels a boo." That is Keane in Cork. And we also have a message in from Cassia who says, "On the way to Dublin to Lochcutra Castle for my son's first triathlon." Amazing. And good luck with the triathlon. But listen, we can only have one winner. And we've got Sarah on the line. Hello, Sarah.
1: Hi, how are you?
0: I'm really good. Really good. So fill me in. What's going on with you today?
1: Nothing. So I bought a little swimming pool for my little 8-month-old, my little boy, and I got him some swimwear. So we're going to go and spend the day in his grandparents' house and do a bit of paddling.
0: Amazing. I love that you're going to the grandparents' house. So that means that you're all
1: set up. Yeah, I don't want to make a mess in my house.
0: And you get to sit and chill. Maybe there'll be a barbecue situation as well.
1: Too
0: that could
1: much
0: be nice.
1: Chaos. Absolutely. Barbecue will be flying, yeah.
0: I know. Isn't it like you have to just get out of the house? Otherwise, it's a tip within about 3 minutes.
1: Just chaos.
0: Total
1: cleaning
0: chaos.
1: And
0: I know. And your folks will look after you too. That's the main thing.
1: Exactly. I can relax.
0: You can relax. What's your kid's name?
1: Yeah. Finley.
0: Finley. That's a cool name.
1: Yeah.
0: Very good. Now, we had a great chuckle because, tell us about your son. Go on, fill us in.
1: So when he was born, he didn't really have much hair. He still actually doesn't have much hair. He has little strands coming here and there, but he's bald. So I just thought it was funny because he looks like Pitbull.
0: There you go. You are a weekend winner. You're 8-month-old. Looks
1: so
0: like
1: much.
0: Pitbull.
1: Well, there you go. You know, I thought it was a good fit. And my boyfriend loves Pitbull.
0: Listen, you're going to have to get onto the grandparents again now because they're going to have to babysit.
1: Absolutely, babysitter. Yeah,
0: now, you're in Meath, but you sound like a dub.
1: Yeah, well, I'm from Kildare originally, but I bought a house in Meath.
0: Okay. So I presume you're going to want to go to the Marley Park gig, are you?
1: The Marley Park, absolutely. Yeah.
0: Lovely. Well, those tickets are yours. Congratulations.
1: Thank you so much. Thank you.
0: Have a gorgeous day and mind yourself in the sun. And have a great time with the paddling pool. That sounds like you've had a gorgeous
1: absolutely
0: little afternoon lined up.
1: No burn. Yeah.
0: There won't
1: great
0: be.
1: Thank you so much.
0: Lube up with all of that fabulous sunscreen. Factor 50. All right. Yeah. We have a little bit of Pitbull here for you with Neo. This is Give Me Everything on 2FM. Congratulations, Sarah.
2: Me not working hard. Yeah, right, picture that with a Kodak. Or better yet, go to Times Square.

Niall Horan on Shin. A little more time now. I was scrolling on Instagram, as you do, and this adorable video popped up. Diplo just shared this amazing little video, and basically it says, adding my son's kindergarten graduation to the list of my most important sets of my career. Wasn't expecting it. This is so funny. Imagine your kid was in Diplo's kids class, and then Diplo comes in to do a DJ set at the graduation. It's adorable. There's about 20 little like 4-year olds all dancing to an exclusive set from one of the biggest DJs in the world, and even played an exclusive tune for them as well. So to celebrate, Diplo being very, very sweet and very cute. Here he is with Skrillex and Justin Bieber. Where are you now?

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0: One of our 2FM rising artists there, that is Misha and The Bear. And the tune is called Deny. Now, coming up in the next hour, we are going to have a chance for you to win a two-night stay at the Castleknock Hotel in Dublin. The prize also includes dinner and a bottle of wine at the stylish 22 Bar and Restaurant. Now, if you want to win this fabulous prize, well, you're going to have to come on the air live and play our What's Wrong With You quiz. We're going to have two callers go head-to-head to answer as many questions wrong as possible within 30 seconds. So, this is the qualifying question. You got to complete this phrase. Cold hands, warm what? We want the wrong answers only, please. Cold hands, warm what? We want the wrong answers only to 51552 or 087-187-9200. Right, it is now time for a quick break and a news update. We'll catch you in a couple of minutes.
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2: It's 10 o'clock. Good morning. I'm Aidan Fitzsimons. The Dublin Central by-election has been won by the Social Democrats. Daniel Ennis

0: Best Independent Ireland's Noel Thomas is almost 600 votes ahead of Fine Gael's Sean Kine, with Labour's Helen Agbu much further back in third place. There's a long way to go in this count, but Sean Kine is seen by some as the most likely winner, given that he stands to gain a large number of transfers once the Fianna Fáil candidate is eliminated. This would buck the trend of governments typically losing by-elections.
1: In China, rescuers are continuing the search for survivors after the country's deadliest coal mine explosion in recent years killed at least 82 people. Hundreds of rescuers and medical personnel have been sent to the province of Shanxi after the blast on Friday. It's reported that documents provided by the mine's operators did not match the layout of the mine, hampering rescue efforts. A man has been shot by the Secret Service in Washington after he opened fire near the White House. The agency said that he approached a checkpoint yesterday evening and started shooting at officers. They returned fire and hit the suspect, who died in hospital. The controversial enhanced games take place in Las Vegas today. Sprinters, swimmers and weightlifters are free to take performance-enhancing drugs. The head of the games predicted that multiple world records would be beaten, even if the achievements are not officially recognised. Max Martin said that two weightlifters had already broken records in training.
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1: A mostly dry day with sunny spells. Top temperatures between 18 and 24 degrees.
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6: With

Calvin Harris and Jazzy with Satisfy here on 2FM. How incredible is that? That our very own Jazzy has just collaborated with literally the biggest DJ in the world, Calvin Harris. Incredible. In fact, she shared a post about that on her Instagram. She said, this is a dream come true. More power to you, Jazzy. More power indeed. Now, we have more chances for you to win. In this hour, we've got some fabulous prizes to give away. As well as that, if you are at a loss and you don't know what to watch, maybe it is the morning after the night before and your brain's a little bit fuzzy and you just want to chill out. Well, listen, Serena Bellissimo is going to be joining us for our sit down and stay in slot. She's got her top TV and movie recommendations for us as well. Plus, we've got a hotel stay up for grabs, a two-night stay in Castleknock Hotel in Dublin. 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Now, that is the biggest prize that we have today going out on our What's Wrong With You quiz. So if you want to come on the air and play the quiz, all you got to do is answer this question. Cold hands, warm what? Complete the phrase, but we want the wrong answers only. Cold hands, warm what? We've had cold hands, warm head. We've got cold hands, warm gloves. Warm liver, warm pants, warm chicken fillet roll. Keep them coming in. They are making us laugh as well. So the wackier the better. That's what we say. 51552 or 087-187-9200. We're going to be playing that quiz in just a little minute. Back to the tunes. We've got Femi coming up with Noble first. So this is Doja Cat and Say So on 2FM.

0: That is Femi and Noble. We are going to be doing our What's Wrong in the Quiz in one song time. Dirk Thoracia on Brishy Bjorkshaw.
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0: Still the Days. That is the Notion remix here on 2FM. 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Now, we've got two callers on the line, and first up, we've got Michelle. How are you?
1: Hi, how are we? How are you?
0: I'm very good. Well, I don't think you're doing too good. You've got a broken toe, I believe.
1: Yes, I had a bit of an accident the other day.
0: What happened?
1: I was taking something out of the press and I managed to drop a really heavy pasta plate on it.
0: Oh my God.
1: Yeah.
0: Ouch. Oh my word. Which toe did you break?
1: But, the one beside my baby toe.
0: Oh, right,
1: so,
0: okay.
1: So not a serious one.
0: No, apparently we break our toes quite often and we just don't realise sometimes. Isn't that funny?
1: Yeah.
0: Yeah. Anyway.
1: I've done it before, stubbing my toe. So.
0: Stop, you've already broken a toe before.
1: Yes, years and years ago.
0: Michelle, I think you're a little bit clumsy. I think that could be the problem.
1: I am exceptionally clumsy.
0: All right. Well, look, hopefully we can get you this hotel stay and you can put your feet up and relax. There's a spa,
1: would be amazing.
0: Everything,
1: that
0: dinner,
1: would be amazing.
0: Bottle of wine, the whole kit and caboodle. All right. Let's see who you're going up against. So we've got Blonid. Hello, Blonid.
2: Hi, Blonid. How are you?
0: Hello, this is gas. I never meet other Blonids, so this is wonderful. And you spell it the same way that I spell mine.
2: Yes, yeah, it's rare to be chatting to another Blonid.
0: Isn't it? So come here, what are you up to today?
2: I'm just getting ready to go out for a brunch today.
0: Oh, so I believe it's your birthday, is that right?
2: It is my birthday, yeah.
0: Woo! That's so exciting. Who are you heading out with?
2: I'm heading out with my family.
0: Amazing. That's class. Very, very exciting. Well, it'd be lovely to win this as an extra birthday present as well. Okay, so Blonid, meet Michelle. Michelle, meet Blonid.
1: Hi, Blonid. Happy birthday.
0: Hi. Very
2: Michelle.
0: Nice.
2: How are you?
0: Okay,
2: you.
0: Now, ladies, it's time to get a little bit serious. So you're both going to have 30 seconds to answer as many questions wrong as possible. Each answer has to be different than the last, and the answer has to have some relevance to the question that I've asked you as well. So, for example, what sound does a car make? You may reply with quack, as that is a sound, but I won't accept anything like pineapple because that is just a random word. Now, when the klaxon sounds, the quiz is over and the producer says final, we've also asked you a tiebreaker question off the air just in case we need it. And Michelle, we are going to go to you first, my friend.
2: Okay.
0: All right. So are you ready for this?
2: Yeah.
0: You're as ready as you'll ever be. All right, here we go. Do birds have feathers?
2: No.
0: Where on your body do you wear socks?
2: On your hands.
0: Is lava hot?
2: It's cold.
0: What letter comes before N in the alphabet?
2: L.
0: How many cents in 20 cent?
2: 50.
0: What is the capital of Germany?
2: Dublin.
0: Do cannonballs sink or float?
2: Float.
0: What noise? Oh, there we go. There goes the klaxon. You did okay. And I felt like we were kind of taking our time there. But you got 7. Well done.
2: Oh, fantastic.
0: Nice. Okay, you can catch your breath. So we're going to head over to Blonid. Okay, Blonid, 7 is the score to beat. Do you think you can do it?
2: Oh, I'm not sure. She did so well. Well done, Michelle.
0: You got to believe in yourself. You've got luck on your side. It's your birthday today. The sun is shining. Do you know? You never know. You could get. I've seen someone get 9 before. I think 9 is the highest that we've ever gotten. So it can be done. Okay.
2: Okay.
0: All right. Here we go. Do they play sport in Croke Park?
2: No.
0: How many weeks in a year?
2: 4.
0: What do you call a baby duck?
2: Cow.
0: Can lions fly?
2: Yes.
0: Spell red.
2: B-L-U.
0: What is the capital of Canada?
2: Galway.
0: Do lifebuoys sink or float?
2: Sink.
0: What noise does a seal make?
2: Quack.
0: You got in just before the klaxon. Oh my word. That was a close one. That was a close one, but I can reveal. Blonid, you got 8. Congratulations, Blonid. Michelle, commiserations. We'll leave you to it. And best of luck with the toe healing.
2: Thank you.
0: Right, mind yourself. Bye. Okay. Woohoo! Blonid, you won! Yay!
2: Oh, thanks so much.
0: Happy birthday to you. And you didn't believe in yourself, but look, there you go. You did great.

0: So, you have just won yourself a two-night stay at Castleknock Hotel in Dublin. Massive congratulations. And you're in Galway, so you're going to have to make your way up to Dublin this summer.
1: Oh, definitely. I can definitely make that happen. Thanks so
0: yes,
1: much.
0: Yes, you can. Aww, and look, happy birthday to you. I hope you have a gorgeous day with the family. And will you text us and let us know how you get on with the two-night stay in Castleknock, yeah?
1: Oh, for sure. Definitely will. Thanks so much, Blana.
0: Not at
1: delighted.
0: All. You're very welcome. Happy birthday, Blana. Slán, Grilla Maga.
1: Thank you.
0: Bye. Bye-bye. Right, let's get back into the tunes. We've got Milky and Mall Grab with Just The Way You Are. But right now, it's Somber and Potential on 2FM.

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0: Kneecap unshin, la Irish goodbye. Now, is it the morning after, the night before? Do you need some TV and movie recommendations to keep your company snuggled up on the couch? Well, Serena Bellissimo joins us now with her top picks for the week ahead. So how are you, Serena?
1: I'm good, and I love that you started off like that, because our first movie, Blonde, is about the morning after, the night before.
0: You think we planned it, wouldn't you?
1: I love it.
0: Serena, fill me in. So Finding Emily, I haven't heard anything about this.
1: Okay, so this is, do you know what? I miss rom-coms. I never thought I would say that, because like in the 90s, it was like rom-com saturation. It was like, can't take another one of these. Now they sort of disappeared. Now they're slowly coming back.
0: And we get more Ryan Gosling in rom-coms?
1: Oh, yes. I'll just take Ryan Gosling in anything. Thank you. Yeah. After Project, I can't believe I'm going to say this. I sort of was like, oh yeah, Ryan Gosling. Okay. And then Project Hail Mary happened. I went, I think I finally get it.
0: You get it.
1: Yeah. But he's not in this. I love this. This is set in the UK, and it's set on a college campus. Owen isn't at college. He works on the college campus.
0: Okay.
1: He was out doing sound at a bar one night. He met this girl. They got on famously. They didn't even kiss, but the chemistry was there. As she's walking away from him, she's like, I'll give you my number.
0: Okay.
1: So she punches into his phone her number. But he wakes up the next morning and he sends her a text message. It's like, it's undelivered.
0: Oh.
1: It's missing a number. So then he goes on this big journey to go, how do I find Emily? And it's all about finding Emily. He thinks he finds her straight away, but he's met another Emily.
0: Emily
1: actually helps him try to find Emily.
0: Okay, cool. So let's have a little clip.
2: Come on in. I'm looking for a student. Emily? She's funny, smart, she drinks beer, bottles, batteries about here.
3: She's like, oh, I don't know. You've got 2 seconds to leave before I call security, all right?
2: Yeah, okay, all right.
0: So it's a bit funny as well.
1: Yeah, it is a bit funny. Look, this is from the producers of Bridget Jones's Diary and Love Actually.
0: And, okay.
1: If you like a rom-com, you're going to enjoy this. But I have to say, like, it's sweet, it's charming, it's fun. But you're not allowed to get practical watching this. I got too practical too quickly. There's only one number missing from the phone number, Blonded.
0: Is it the last digit?
1: Last digit.
0: Oh, I mean, there's only
1: 10 numbers, right? So instead of going
0: nine.
1: Plus the zero.
0: Yeah. Oh, and the zero. Okay.
1: Right. So we got 10 numbers. All he had to do was send this message to 10 different numbers and he would have found his Emily. But no, instead they go, and there's like, these are really intelligent people. But anyway, that story wouldn't have worked.
0: Also, I feel like you can find anyone online, like within literally, I found Charlie's barber for him because she had moved and he's got curly hair and he's like, there's only this one person that's had to cut my hair. And I was like, what's her name? I'll find her. And I literally found her within about 10 minutes.
1: Well, you should have been in this film and this film would have been over after 10 minutes. But no, he tried, and there were all these reasons why he couldn't find this girl online, because he didn't have her surname, didn't really know much about it. But look, it's cute, it's charming. Don't get practical. If you get practical, you're not going to enjoy this. And Guri Rice and Spike, I cannot remember his surname at the moment, but they...
0: Burn?
1: Yes, they are both in this. And the reason why it works is because of Spike Fern and Guri Rice. I love when they're on scene together. I love it. It has every rom-com trope going. There's a dance scene. There's a big moment of realization scene. Do I love him? Do I not love him?
0: Cool.
1: There's the big chase. There's all of that stuff. So if you're craving a rom-com, this might be for you.
0: Is there kissing in the rain though? There might be.
1: I think
0: be.
1: That is that the, no, but there is a rain scene, right?
0: Lovely.
1: So it has everything.
0: It's got it all. Okay, fabulous. Now, we're going back down under.
1: Yes.
0: For one of your Australian icons.
1: Yeah, you're going to have to stop me talking about this. I have not stopped talking about this since it released on Wednesday. This is Kylie.
0: Amazing.
1: The documentary. And I love that it's just called Kylie.
0: Yeah.
1: I think it's sort of like a dig. She's reclaiming her name. Because do you remember there was that big thing
0: Kylie
1: between
0: Jenner.
1: Kylie and Kylie?
0: I mean, come on, Kylie Jenner. Yeah. Listen, like, sit down. There's only one Kylie in town.
1: She is the original. And this basically just is a look back at all of her life. Because Kylie does a lot of interviews. Well, she doesn't do a lot of interviews, but she does do interviews. But when she does them, she doesn't really give a lot away. So while Kylie has been around since I think it's 40 years next year.
0: Wow.
1: Right. So, and there's rumors that she might be doing a 40-year anniversary tour next year. So while she's been around for 40 years, there's still stuff we don't know about. This is directed and edited by Michael Owen, who is a man from Donegal.
0: No way.
1: Yeah. And Michael Owen, that's a soccer player. Michael Hart.
0: Okay, very good. Michael Hart, yes.
1: And he is brilliant. And this is the reason why it works, because he is really good at interviewing Kylie and getting stuff out of her.
0: Okay, let's have a listen to this.
4: I love the moments around the shop. It's all I want to do, so won't you dance?
5: That feeling of freedom. I hate being boxed in.
6: When you started out, did you mean to be an actress or a singer?
5: I became frustrated.
6: The singing budgie.
7: Singing budgie. Mechanistic.
8: Terrible.
0: I actually started watching this. Now, what do you think? I put it on too late. Okay. It was like half 10. I watched the first half an hour. And yeah, I really liked it. She just seems slightly sort of, what is the word?
1: Guarded?
0: Yeah.
1: And you're right. Because the first two episodes, please, if you're not a fan, if you're a fan, you're going to gobble it up. You're going to cry. You're going to be in shock. Aww. You're going to be angry about the way that the press treated her. And I think that's any documentary we watch of a woman who was big in the 90s, you look at it and just go, how did she treat this woman? So, there's all of that stuff. But the first two episodes, she is quite guarded, even though she opens up about romances, her and how, Michael Hutchence was the love of her life.
0: Aww.
1: By episode three, she has just totally let everything down. She's really revealing stuff that Michael hasn't even asked her about. She talks about she was diagnosed with cancer. And this is a spoiler, but, it's everywhere.
0: No, it is everywhere. I saw it as well. Yeah.
1: So, in 2021, she was diagnosed with cancer.
0: Breast cancer again.
1: Oh my and like God. She didn't talk about it and she'd never spoken about it. But obviously he had made her feel so comfortable that she was revealing it in a room of friends. Look, this is just, I can go on and on. It is just so, so good.
0: Yeah.
1: I am biased, but I have spoken to people who aren't Kylie fans and they're just like, this is a great documentary because it looks at her life as a singer, whether you love her or not, she has reinvented herself over the last 40 years. She's still around after 40 years. That is massive. And I think this is beautiful. I love it.
0: I love it as well because at the time, you even heard that in the clip, she's like, I don't like to be boxed in. And she was very much so. Everyone wanted to paint her as the girl next door. She was

0: the tomboy in Neighbours. That's where she met Jason and all that, Jason mm-hmm. and Kylie, all that crack. And she was like, no, no, no. Like, that isn't me. That was a character. I do love acting, but I also want to do this. Yeah. And she also says, you know, what was her response when someone said, well, do you want to be an actor or a singer? And she was like, well, what about Streisand and all these people?
1: Exactly.
0: Like, you know, say to them. I mean, people have been singing and acting for decades.
1: Yeah. No, look, this is fabulous. I think the reason why I like this is that whether you love her or not, Kylie is an icon. And what Michael Hart has managed to do mm-hmm. is he's managed to show us the icon and why she is an icon, but very hard, and he's done it. He's also managed to go, this person is a human.
0: Yes.
1: And it's just, he's brilliant.
0: That's probably the first time in her whole career where people are actually viewing her as a human rather than just this thing up on a pedestal.
1: Exactly.
0: Oh, I'm going to watch that now tonight.
1: Three episodes.
0: So what have we got now for your binge watch?
1: Oh my
0: gosh,
1: this is so good. And Rory probably spoke about this when it first came out.
0: Yes.
1: Margot's Got Money Troubles. The reason why I'm talking about it again is the 8th episode finally dropped. So if you have been waiting to watch this show, you can now binge it, and binge it you will. Basically, Elle Fanning stars as a young woman who has gotten pregnant by her college professor.
0: Oh, wow.
1: He wants nothing to do with the baby, so she has to find ways to actually make money for herself. She's done it through OnlyFans. Her parents are Michelle Pfeiffer and Nick Offerman.
0: Unreal. Let's have a little clip just to remind ourselves.
2: You're going to be somebody.
3: Who was I going to be?
2: Whatever you wanted.
4: The kid chose to keep me.
5: I ruined your life.
0: Elle Fanning is amazing in everything she does.
1: Oh my God, she's brilliant. And who would have thought that these three would be the Holy Trinity? I love Elle, Nick, and Michelle Pfeiffer.
0: Like, Michelle Pfeiffer doesn't do a whole lot at the moment, like, anymore. So she kind of picks her roles carefully.
1: Yeah, and now, like, she hasn't done anything in ages, but she's in, is it called Madison County? There's something that she's doing on Paramount. She's doing this. She is brilliant. This is also, and this is not why she's in it, but her husband, David E. Kelly, was massive in the 90s and the noughties for TV shows. Like, he did Ally McBeal and a whole, like, so he is behind this as well. It is so good. It's funny. It's touching. If you want something to binge, binge that.
0: Brilliant. Okay, so will you go onto Instagram, please, and share all of your recommendations and tag me, and I will share them. And what is your talking point actually today?
1: Do you watch Emily in Paris?
0: I have binged all of Emily in Paris, and it is just candy floss, but like whatever.
1: It's complete candy floss. And I think the reason why Emily in Paris worked is because this came out during lockdown.
0: Yes.
1: And we were all dying to travel. And what happened was Emily took us to Paris, and it's a show that looks fabulous. Her outfits are just amazing. The storylines are a bit like, a bit cringe and whatever, but we're all sticking with it. But I think finally it has to come to an end.
0: Yes.
1: And Lily Collins announced during the week that season 6 will be the final season. So they're not going back to Rome. They did Rome in season 5. And again, Rome is beautiful anyway, but the way that they use Rome, they use these cities as another character.
0: Yeah.
1: This time they're going to Greece. I cannot wait to see what she does there. And they're going to be in Monaco and Paris. So that is ending this year and they're currently filming.
0: Yeah. And it's great to know when to call it as well.
1: Yeah. I think it's definitely time.
0: Yeah, it is time. And it's a great show and you do binge watch or you do kind of binge it always.
1: Yeah.
0: So is that all up and ready to go?
1: No. So they're currently filming.
0: Ah.
1: And I'd say we'll either have it at the end of this year, start of next year. No release date yet.
0: Wonderful. Okay. Yeah. As I said, please get onto Instagram, share all of your recommendations, tag me, and I will also share it. Serena Bellissimo, thank you so much,
1: as always, for
0: joining us. Let's get back into the music. We have the script coming up right now. This is Alex Warren and A Fine Place to Die.
6: Turning on the TV, a man dressed in black says the tensions and waters are rising. Happiness is treason, fiction is fact, and the storm's always on the horizon.

0: That is the script here on 2FM Man in the Arena. You are listening to 2FM with me, Blonde Tracy. It is Sunday, the 24th of May. Now, coming up in the next hour, we have a fabulous prize up for grabs. And it's all part of our brand new game. Now, we tried it out yesterday. We've roped in Hugh Carr, the presenter of Weekend Breakfast. And he's really kind of put on his news reporter hat, which is fantastic. So I think we're going to call it the Red Herring Report. So we've got three news headlines. Two of them are real and one of them is fake. And if you can spot the fake from the real, then you can win yourself a fabulous prize. Now, today's prize is from Nunaya. It's an award-winning organic skincare designed to nourish soil, skin, and soul. 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My goodness, what a mouthful. Sounds gorgeous, and it's up for grabs today. So you can find out how to win that once I reveal those news headlines. They're very wild and wacky news headlines from around the world. Very exciting indeed. Plus, we're going to be doing my track of the week, and it is from Irish singer-songwriter and friend of 2FM, Gavin James. His new track is called Light Years, and it's absolutely stunning. He's been working on new music. He's released, this is actually the second single from his brand new album as well. So we're very excited to share that new music with you. And of course, we love Gavin James. He's one of the nicest guys, one of the nicest guys going. So all that is to come in the next hour. Right now, though, it's time for a quick break and a news update.
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8: It's 11 o'clock. Good morning, I'm Aidan Fitzsimons. Russia has confirmed that it launched a ballistic missile at Ukraine during overnight strikes. The weapon has nuclear capabilities. Ukraine said that 4 people were killed in the capital Kyiv after it was targeted with 600 drones and 90 missiles. Multiple rounds of loud explosions were heard in the city. Russia launched the attacks in retaliation for strikes on Russian-occupied eastern Ukraine. The counting of votes has resumed after the by-election in Galway West. Independence Ireland's Noel Thomas is ahead of Fine Gael's Sean Kine there. Meanwhile, the Social Democrats leader Holly Kearns has hailed a stunning result for her party in Dublin Central. Daniel Ennis, a football coach and father of two, took a second seat for the party in the constituency. After his win, Mr. Ennis thanked everyone who voted for him.

0: been sent to the province of Shanxi after the blast on Friday. It's reported that documents provided by the operators did not match the layout of the mine, hampering rescue efforts. Iran's moving its training base of the World Cup from the United States to Mexico. Its football federation said the move had been approved by FIFA, the world governing body. Iran had been due to be based in Arizona, but the war in the Middle East and security concerns have caused uncertainty about the country's World Cup activities.
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0: Mostly dry with sunny spells. Top temperatures 18 to 24 degrees.
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PB, Rex and Faithless. That is New Religion here on 2FM. Deep August 4th, Chickadee, Clore and Modgin in you. You are very welcome along to the third hour of the show, the third and final hour of the show. But listen, we are squeezing so much in. In fact, we're going to be joined by the fabulous Taryn O'Sullivan. She's going to be talking about how people's alter egos come out when they're on holidays. We're also going to be checking out my track of the week from the wonderful Gavin James's new song is called Light Years. So I'm going to be playing that one for you very soon. And we have a gorgeous brand new game. Yes, we do. We played it for the first time yesterday and I think we've come up with a new name. I think we're going to call it the Red Herring.

0: report, and this is where we've roped in Hugh Carr, presenter of Weekend Breakfast, to read out three news headlines. Two of them are going to be real and one of them is going to be fake. Now, they're all completely bonkers news headlines, but if you can spot the fake one, then you might get your hands on a fabulous prize. We've got a skincare bundle from Nunaya, whose certified organic products are born from a love of mindful, ethical skincare, and you can win their nourishing radiant serum and earth blossom moisturizing cream. 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But right now, it's time for a little trip down memory lane with some indie bangers. Three indie bangers back to back. We've got MGMT, we've got Empire of the Sun, and this one from Weezer. This is Island in the Sun on 2FM. You're very welcome along and good morning.
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0: What a wonderful bunch of indie bangers. That is MGMT with Time to Pretend, finishing off my indie bangers. We had Empire of the Sun, Walking on a Dream before that, and Weezer with Island in the Sun. Coming up shortly, we've got our Red Herring Report. That is on the way. Dirk Thrash and Brishib Yogshaw.
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Now, Dave August Fulcher Rash, it is time for our Red Herring Report. And this is where our top newsreader, Hugh Carr, has three news stories to tell us about. One of these news stories is fake, totally made up. Now, you need to figure out which one it is. 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
2: Good morning. Hugh Carr here, reading the news so you don't have to. A man from Florida has been charged with trespassing and animal harassment after repeatedly breaking into a local petting zoo and paddling with the ducks. Caretakers state the ducks have shown no signs of distress, but they are concerned for the man's safety. When officers asked the man why he continually breaks in, he said the ducks, quote, seemed chill and that it would be a good hang. A shocking story from the Catholic Church. The cover shot for the so-called sexy priest calendar for the last 23 editions was never a priest. The story broke in the La Repubblica newspaper this week that the sexy priest calendar could be more accurately called the fake priest calendar, drawing nationwide attention. And if you can't trust the Catholic Church... Suffer from heartburn? Well, maybe take some advice from wild monkeys in Gibraltar. Researchers have learned they eat soil to settle their upset stomachs from all the junk food they steal from tourists. And by the way, RTE does not encourage you to eat dirt, okay, Linda?
0: So there you have it. Thank you very much indeed to our Red Herring reporter. That is Hugh Carr. So which one of those news headlines do you think is fake? Is it the duck paddling? Is it the sexy priest? Or is it the heartburn monkeys? Which of those is the fake news story? Get texting on 51552 or 0871879200. Just a quick reminder, duck paddling. We've got sexy priest or the heartburn monkeys. Get messaging right now. And if you can guess the fake one, then you can get your hands on that gorgeous new Naya skincare bundle. A rash goody and kill a nish to Malcolm Todd the Tochtele earrings. Och a nish of Lady Gaga August Runway.

0: That is Malcolm Todd and earrings here on 2FM. Now, our red herring reporter was at it again. He's shared three news headlines and one of them is fake. Now, if you can spot the fake one, well, you'll get your hands on a fabulous bundle from New Naya. So we've got Sarah on the line. Hi, Sarah. How are you? Hello, Sarah. Are you there? Ah, okay. No worries. Do you know what? Let's remind ourselves of the news report.
1: Bunker's bombastic news with Hugh Carr.
2: Good morning. Hugh Carr here, reading the news so you don't have to. A man from Florida has been charged with trespassing and animal harassment after repeatedly breaking into a local petting zoo and paddling with the ducks. Caretakers state the ducks have shown no signs of distress, but they are concerned for the man's safety. When officers asked the man why he continually breaks in, he said the ducks, quote, seemed chill and that it would be a good hang. A shocking story from the Catholic Church. The cover shot for the so-called sexy priest calendar for the last 23 editions was never a priest. The story broke in the La Repubblica newspaper this week that the sexy priest calendar could be more accurately called the fake priest calendar, drawing nationwide attention. And if you can't trust the Catholic Church, suffer from heartburn? Well, maybe take some advice from wild monkeys in Gibraltar. Researchers have learned they eat soil to settle their upset stomachs from all the junk food they steal from tourists. And by the way, RT does not encourage you to eat dirt, okay, Linda?
0: Okay, so that was the report. Now, one of those stories was fake. We've got Sarah. How are you?
3: Hello, how are you?
0: I'm fantastic. Now, you're in Kilkenny, aren't you?
3: I am. I'm just on my way down to Tamore to enjoy the sun.
0: Fantastic. Okay. So listen, we've got three stories here. One of them is a man breaking into a petting zoo to paddle with the ducks. We also have the sexy priest calendar and the cover shot man not actually being a priest. And we also have the story about the wild monkeys eating dirt to settle their heartburn. So which of those stories do you think is the fake one?
3: The first one with the ducks.
0: Okay, let's have a look.
2: I'm sorry, my sources are now telling me that the Florida man story is incorrect. No ducks were harmed in the production of this news bulletin. Quack. Sebastian, get out of the studio!
0: Well done, congratulations, Sarah!

0: done, which actually...
1: Thank you.
0: No, not at all. But it means that the Heartburn Monkeys, that one's true. And also the fact that the cover star on the Sexy Priest calendar is not a priest. So there you go.
1: Yep.
0: Well done for spotting the fake. Did you just get a vibe or what happened there? Was it just a guess?
1: No, I think I heard them on breakfast. They were talking about the priest.
0: Oh, very good.
1: I knew that one was true. And
0: nice.
1: Yeah, it was just... guess.
0: Just a guess. Well, listen, it was a great guess because you have just won yourself a bundle of Nourishing Radiance Serum and Earth Blossom Moisturizer Cream from the ethical skincare brand New Naya. So massive congratulations and enjoy Kilkenny, okay?
1: Thank you.
0: Bye, Sarah. Bye. Take care. Thank you. I do enjoy our Red Herring Report and you guys are enjoying it as well. You're texting in your droves. We're going to do it all over again next weekend. Right, let's get back into the tunes. Thakil Aronok, Le Talk, the O'Dermot Kennedy and Turnstile. Right now, this is Tate McRae and Sports Car on 2FM.

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1: Good boy, Fletcher. 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Good boy. 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

0: Dermot Kennedy, he can do no wrong. He's Ireland's prince. That is Dermot Kennedy with Turnstile here on 2FM. Now, the transformation of people on holiday. It's a big thing, isn't it, Taryn?
1: It is a big thing. And now, I've been out of the holiday game for a long time. I hadn't been away in 4 years.
0: Which is wild, but wonderful that you did get to go away.
1: Yes. So I wasn't remembering how much I was going to change. As soon as my feet touched the Greek runway, I became a completely different person. And it's fascinating because you spend all year building your personality and then it just falls apart as soon as you get on a plane. So it happens so quickly. So it's, the wheels come off the bus as soon as you get off the bus, don't they?
0: 100%. You're like, your alter ego comes out, you've got sunglasses on and it's like nighttime. It doesn't matter.
1: Nighttime. And it's at the start, you know, when you

0: get on the bus when you get off the airport. So everyone out of the airport, everyone's on this bus and you're going to different hotels and you're like, I hope that's not my hotel.
1: Oh my God, it's the worst, isn't it? You come up and there's a real gammy looking hotel. Like, I hope that's not us, is it? And it always is.
0: It always is. And then, but you are so smug if you get off at the nice hotel and you're like, oh, everybody look at me getting my case and going into the posh hotel.
1: Nice.
0: And of course, you can justify everything when you're on holidays.
1: Sure, you're on your holidays.
0: You're on your holidays. Spending money doesn't matter. You can eat what it, like, they may as well have given me a satellite dish to eat off because I ate so much food. It was not normal.
1: Yeah, but you're in Greece, like, the food's phenomenal in
0: the
1: Greece.
0: The food is absolutely phenomenal. But I ate food that I'd eat here anyway. Wearing a hat, things like that. You never wear a hat at home.
1: Sure, why would you be going with a hat on you?
0: With a hat. I wore a hat every day. And checking on your passport, like, you would never in normal life go and check where your passport is.
1: Yeah, I don't even know where it is right now, to be honest.
0: Don't know where it is, but as soon as you're on holidays, it's like you're checking on it every hour. I actually hit it on myself at one stage. I was like, I can't find it. I don't know where it is. Yeah, having sangria at 1 o'clock in the day.
1: It makes sense.
0: It's very inappropriate here, but on your holidays,
1: it's hydrating.
0: It's hydrating. And I kept saying to myself, oh, it's so nice not to have to cook. It's like, well, I'm not running a restaurant when I'm here. It's not like I'm cooking for thousands. I'm cooking for one person. Not knowing what day it is. Like, in normal life, you know exactly, okay, it's Monday, like, bloody blah.
1: Yeah.
0: You don't have a clue.
1: It's almost like that betwixtmas, that, you know, that those few days.
0: That is so true. On
1: Isn't
0: holidays,
1: it?
0: You just have no idea.
1: You don't know what's going on, but it's nice. You sort of lean into it.
0: Yeah, no idea what time of the day is. Yeah, fiercely protective over sun loungers. That's was another thing I forgot. So we sat at the same sun loungers every day, and if someone had been on them.
1: Weird vibes, yeah.
0: Yeah.
1: We're creatures of habit, aren't we?
0: Creatures of habit on holidays, definitely. And things that you'd see at home, seeing them on holidays, is there was a cow. And I remember saying, oh my God, a cow. Like, I'm from Meath. Why was I so fascinated? Just because it was a cow in Greece. Of course they have them. And we were all-inclusive. I had never done an all-inclusive.
1: Nice.
0: Have you done all-inclusive before?
1: We did it once in Mexico.
0: Stunning.
1: Yeah. It was unreal. It was unreal. Yeah, we lost the run of ourselves now. I'm not going to lie.
0: Completely lost the run of ourselves. Like, you kind of become a tactical operative, don't you? Like, there's something weird going on. Like, every day I was walking around, I was like a guard assessing a crime scene, like looking at all the different things and thinking, oh, what am I going to have? And of course, pretending to consider a salad. No, you.
1: What are you doing? You're not having the salad.
0: Like, perusing the salads and like, oh, I think I'll try them tomorrow. Like, you know, you're not going to. And another thing about hotel buffets is like food that shouldn't coexist being on a plate together.
1: Yeah.
0: Sausages and melon. Like, it's just so, so weird.
1: Like, I know. You can tell a lot from a person. Like, you were there with your new boyfriend.
0: Yes,
1: so, like, were you judging him on by what he was filling his plate with?
0: He's a very beige eater.
1: Okay.
0: So, like, at one stage, his plate was like 50 shades of beige. Like, it wasn't. It's like, how are you managing to do this? Like, it's fascinating. Sometimes you look at your plate and it's like it's been made by three different people. Like, you know, there's a bit of veg, there's a bit of fruit, and then there's.
1: You've got sushi on there. Along with like a burger. It just doesn't make sense.
0: It doesn't make any sense at all. And then if there's something special on the menu, like one day there was hot dogs.
1: Oh, go on.
0: And everyone was crowding around like, there's hot dogs today.
1: I know. And like, you wouldn't eat a hot dog in real life, would you?
0: No, absolutely not. Disgusting.
1: No offense to hot dogs or anyone who's having hot dogs on bar. Actually, I had a hot dog yesterday. Anyway, go on.
0: So I ate enough for a whole christening every day. It was brilliant though. But also, I want to talk about packing, because sometimes we pack for holidays for the woman or the man we wish we were.
1: Yeah.
0: Not the woman or the man we are.
1: I know.
0: I brought a pair of heels.
1: Of course, like, you know.
0: Like, where are you going in Greece on the cobblestones?
1: The ancient cobble streets. Everything's kind of hilly. And like, you know, you're not going around in your heels.
0: You're not going to wear heels. Multiple dresses. Like, I was going to be going to Coppers every evening. It's like, you're not going to get that dressed up. I brought hair straighteners, shampoo, conditioner. I didn't wash my hair once.
1: Did you not?
0: I did not wash it once. I just couldn't be bothered.
1: Yeah, because it kind of dries in the wavy situation after the sea, doesn't it?
0: Yeah.
1: It's got a nice kind of sit. Yeah.
0: And I just did a slick back every day.
1: Yeah, because actually it's so hot.
0: It's so hot.
1: Yeah.
0: And at one stage, Aaron, like, I had the slick back and he was like, well, why don't you just let it hang down? And I was like, Aaron, there's about a week's worth of grease. Grease and like 2 weeks worth of dry shampoo in this. It won't hang. It will stay.
1: It's just going to stay exactly where it is.
0: It will stay in the slick bag. Yeah, I brought 100 pairs of jocks every

0: every Irish woman that goes on holidays.
1: And man, like, what do we think is going to happen to us?
0: Accidents every 20 seconds, quite clearly. Charging cables, I could have charged the whole island, like, of course. I could have charged everything. You're never going to use them.
1: You bring too many, yeah, you always forget one.
0: The one that you actually need, your phone charger, something like that. I brought a first aid kit like I was going to the 1800s. Like, yeah. You do not need all this stuff. And the best one that I packed that I obviously didn't use is I packed gym gear.
1: Oh, come on.
0: Let's all laugh together.
1: Like, Taryn, who are you kidding?
0: Yeah, who was I kidding? So I came back.
1: Who are those lunatics who go to the gym on holidays?
0: Lunatics. And people do it.
1: You do see it on Instagram, but like, how much of a workout are they actually doing? Are they just going in to take the snap and then they're gone?
0: There's a lot of that, isn't there?
1: There is.
0: There is a lot of that. Yeah. So I came back yesterday with a suitcase of jocks, basically 6,000 pairs. Like, oh, I'm so surprised you didn't wear them all.
1: Amazing. And also, we have to follow up because we were very concerned about what your boyfriend was going to pack for him in terms of clothes. You didn't go and buy him a new wardrobe, did you?
0: No, I bought him one pair of nice shorts. So that I knew he'd have one pair of kind of posh shorts.
1: Okay, that makes sense.
0: Because we were worried. It's very worrying what a man is going to pack.
1: Well, you don't want to get the ick early on in a relationship because that's game over then, really, isn't it?
0: It doesn't go. The ick doesn't go.
1: No, it hangs around. It lingers forever.
0: Forever.
1: And how was the fashion?
0: The fashion was fine. I can confirm.
1: Good.
0: I didn't get the ick. The fashion was fine. It was mine that was the issue.
1: Yeah, with the slick back hair every single day. Growing in size from all the salt and the sun cream.
0: Yeah.
1: And the shoe situation for
0: him? The shoe, it was fine.
1: Yeah?
0: Not great, because it's never nice to see a man's feet for the first time.
1: It is unusual, because you want to make sure that they're looking after their toenails.
0: Yeah.
1: Yeah.
0: And like, you just don't see men's feet, really.
1: They need to get a bit more air on them.
0: They need air for the dogs.
1: Yeah.
0: The dogs need to touch a bit of grass, don't they?
1: They do indeed. Well, look, I'm glad to hear that you both came away unscathed. There was no ick situation.
0: Still together.
1: And you both got to meet your holiday alter egos as well, which is always
0: beautiful.
1: Lovely. It's a beautiful thing. Taryn, thank you so much for joining us. Of course, you're going to be back again with some more insights to Taryn's world next Sunday. Let's get back into the tune, shall we?
0: Yes.
1: Come here. Have you got any stand-up coming up?
0: Not this week,
1: but we can find you online at Taryn O'Sullivan.
0: Oh, please follow me online.
1: Please follow her.
0: Taryn O'Sullivan, please.
1: She's hilarious. And she's got a fabulous podcast as well, so go check her out. All right, we've got Olivia Dean coming up with So Easy to Fall in Love, but right now this is Lost Frequencies and Where Are You Now?
2: 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Like my favorite song going round and round my head. 5 days.

0: That is Lost Frequencies and Callum Scott with Where Are You Now? Now, I haven't seen this divil in quite a while. Benny?
1: I haven't seen you in ages, Bonnet.
0: I mean, to be fair, I did see a lot of you online.
1: Thank you very much. At RT2FM, if you want to know what she's talking about. If you want to know, NSFW.
0: Oh my goodness, what were they getting you guys to do?
1: I was put into a harness.
0: You certainly were.
1: And I climbed a wall.
0: Yes,
1: and I climbed it successfully. But the harness was the real star of the show, Bonnet, let me tell you that.
0: Wow. Did you get paid extra for that now?
1: Yeah. I sent in the timesheet. I was like, guys, listen, it's either this or my OnlyFans. Yeah. So you take your pick.
0: Wonderful. Well, look, let's keep it PG. It's before 12 today.
1: Of course.
0: So what's happening on the show with yourself and Helen?
1: So we will have a little game of How Low Can You Go? And we will also have our halfway house. So yesterday, obviously, we were out on the road. We were down in Killaloe. Very sunny, summery, etc. And I built a playlist to match that. So from 1:30 to 2, we're going to light it up again today.
0: Lovely.
1: Because it's 23 degrees out there.
0: Unreal. And
1: which
0: people,
1: is phenomenal.
0: Like, you need to tap into the energy of the listeners.
1: 100%.
0: Do you know what I mean? Everyone's 100%. Out there, they're getting their 99s, they're hitting the beach. It might be windy and cold. Who cares? They're going to get sunburnt. Let's kind of go
1: exactly.
0: along with that vibe.
1: Exactly. I also had a very lucky, a stroke of luck this morning, which I won't tell you about now.
0: Oh.
1: But something very, very lucky happened to me this morning. And we're going to be asking listeners to tell us the times it happened to them. And also, we're going to hand over the reins to them to give us tracks that match that luck.
0: Nice.
1: I know it sounds complicated, but it's not.
0: I'm into it. I'm intrigued. I definitely want to find out more. All right, so you guys are coming up just in 6 minutes' time. Jesus,
1: yeah, listen. Very busy.
0: Benny and Helen are on the way, but right now, more music. This is Olivia Dean with So Easy to Fall in Love.
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Olivia Dean, so easy to fall in love. And of course, she is going to be performing the summer solstice in Dublin, in the Marley Park, in Dublin's Marley Park, the 21st, and I think on the 20th as well, which will be very, very exciting. Now, guys, thank you so much for listening in. Babe Marasharish Ihadahina led the official chart show. And of course, you can catch me next Saturday and Sunday live from 9.

0: 9 until 12. Until then, enjoy the rest of your weekend and have a ball during the week. Mind yourselves. Helen and Benny are on the way next.
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14: It's midday. Good afternoon. I'm Aidan Fitzsimons. Russia has confirmed that it launched a ballistic missile at Ukraine during overnight strikes. The weapon has nuclear capabilities. Ukraine said that 4 people were killed in the capital Kyiv after it was targeted with 600 drones and 90 missiles. Multiple rounds of loud explosions were heard in the city. Russia launched the attacks in retaliation for strikes on Russian-occupied eastern Ukraine. The counting of votes has resumed after the by-election in Galway West. Independent Ireland's Noel Thomas is ahead of Fine Gael's Sean Kine. Meanwhile, the Social Democrats' leader Holly Kearns has hailed a stunning result in Dublin Central. Daniel Ennis, a coach and father of 2, took a second seat for the party in the constituency. He thanked everyone who voted for him and said that he and his colleague Gary Gannon would continue to work for the people of the area.
15: I'm going to be honest, I'm going to be hard-working and I'm going to bring a deep humanity that I've brought from my community to the council chamber, and I'm going to bring that now to the council chamber. You have reps that have a deep care, a deep compassion and a deep understanding of Dublin Central, and that's what me and Gary have. We're born and raised there, we're trusting it to raise our own families there, and we love Dublin City. We just need better for Dublin and anyone that calls it home.
14: Rescuers in China are continuing the search for survivors after the country's deadliest coal mine explosion in recent years killed at least 82 people. Hundreds of rescuers and medical personnel have been sent to the province of Shanxi after the blast on Friday. It's reported that documents provided by the operators did not match the layout of the mine, hampering rescue efforts. The controversial enhanced games take place in Las Vegas today. Sprinters, swimmers and weightlifters are free to take performance-enhancing drugs. The head of the games predicted that multiple world records would be beaten, even if the achievements are not officially recognised. Max Martin said that two

0: Weightlifters had already broken records in training.
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1: With Helen and Benny.
4: Yes, indeed. How are things? It's Helen and Benny here with you, back at base after a little jaunt down the country, Helen.
5: It's good to be back, baby.
4: Isn't
5: We've
4: it?
5: Had the most contradicting mornings in the world.
4: Yeah,
5: Benny got amazing news. I got absolutely awful news. We're going to be sharing all that.
4: Ah, it's not awful news, Helen. Don't worry, we won't leave you hanging. We'll tell you all about it. Let's kick things off. Busy show on the way. Here's Sabrina Carpenter, Madonna. Bring Your Love. It's 2FM.

0: to talk about?
1: Madonna, Sabrina Carpenter, Bring Your Love here on 2FM. Tellen and Benny here with you. A big thank you to Blana Tracy for the last 3 hours. We have got a busy, busy show for you with you right up until 3 o'clock. And it started off very, very nicely for me. So I woke up this morning and this is actually Helen and I's first time doing the show in like a month, because between annual leave and I had a wedding and et cetera, et cetera. So it's great to be back at base looking over at you.
2: Yeah, in studio, we're back home.
1: Back to normality, baby. But anyway, I went to get some fuel this morning. Before I headed for work, I went to the shop, I put the fuel in, I went into the shop, I got a coffee, I walked up to the till and I was like, hi, pump number 6 there, please. And the man had a confused look on his face and he was like, what number did you say it was? And I was like, 6. And he was like, that's not coming up from here, that's been cleared. And I was like, no, definitely not, I literally just walked in. And he was like, did you put the fuel in already? And I was like, yeah, it's in my car, like. And then I got paranoid. So I went back out to the forecourt and I looked and I was like, this is number 6. This is my car. I did this. You know, when you start to question yourself. And I went back in and I was like, yeah, no, man, like 100%.
2: Are you gaslighting me right now?
1: Yeah, like, you might be trying to gaslight me, but like, I did do that. And he was like, somebody's paid for that. And I was like, what? And he was like, hang on.

0: oh, let me check. So there's two other girls on two other tills, and he went and he checked with them. And he's like, did you guys take a payment for €30 of fuel? And they were like, yeah, maybe like a few minutes ago. And he came back to me, he goes, that's been paid for. And I was like, it couldn't be. Like, somebody maybe came in and paid for the wrong pump. So he goes, okay, do you know what we'll do? You wait there for a few minutes until we clear every other pump and pay for all the others. And if there's anything outstanding, then it has to be yours. Mm-hmm. Like, you know, by process of elimination. I go, yeah. So I stood there sipping my coffee. Every pump cleared. Every pump paid for. All cars gone. And me left. And he was like, there's nothing on the tip. That's been paid for. And I was like, well, what do? I have to go because I got to go to work. And he was like, look, leave me your name and your number, your details, and I'll chat to the manager about it. But honestly, I think it's your lucky day. I think someone's looking down on you. And I was like, oh my God.
1: What if the guy fancied you and it was the ultimate ruse to get your name and number?
0: Well, he's backing up the wrong tree, if that's the case.
1: No, but right. First of all, you're a better man than me because I would have been like, The minute they said paid for, I'd be like, oh yeah, happy days, yeah. I actually did do that. That would probably be bloke. Would have left. Second of all...
0: That probably happens to you all the time, Helen. That doesn't happen to me.
1: Well, second of all, how hasn't your mind gone to that it's a secret admirer?
0: Because this is my local shop. It's like, there aren't women lurking around the aisles of my shop being like, there he is, now I'll go and pay for the future. It doesn't happen.
1: Maybe it's just someone doing a good deed. Maybe they woke up to one and they're like, right, I'm going to do something for someone. Maybe. Pay for them, giving them a dig out. People do nice things. I know it's so crazy to think because it's not something you would ever do.
0: No. it's not, to be honest. And then I was like, well, I actually offered. I said, if there's other fuel there outstanding, I'll just pay for that. Mm-hmm. Once it's not more than what I paid for, I was like, I'll pay for whatever's left. And he was like, no.
1: I'll do a good deed, but within reason.
0: Yeah,
1: let's not go crazy.
0: To be honest, at this point, I'm raging. I didn't fill the tank. Like, I only got €30 worth.
1: You went back.
0: Hi, I actually just went out and actually failed it, so are we still good? But if you did it and you're out there, thank you very, very much. I tried to pay for it, and he was like, I think it's your lucky day, man. And that was it, and I left.
1: There you go. Yeah. I'm delighted for you.
0: Thank you.
1: Bit of good news.
0: You had a good morning, too.
1: I woke up at the crack of dawn, and I'm not joking, the crack of dawn, 2 in the morning, to fake tan, head to toe, because I knew it was going to be hot
0: That's
1: today.
0: That's crazy, getting up at 2 a.m.
1: I know,
0: tan.
1: But
0: That's
1: hot
0: crazy.
1: Girl summer, baby. We have to do it. Came in to work. Benny actually said I look like something out of a video game because I'm wearing boots and like this tiny skirt. And that's fine. Look, I do. That was the look I'm going for. Hot girl summer.
0: You look well,
1: anyway,
0: randomly.
1: Long story short, I get to work and my plans have been cancelled. So I am fuming. So if anyone is out there and wants to do something there, 7187-9200.
0: She's ready.
1: Because I am in Ballyoglia and I am doing something today.
0: And her evening just opened up. So get in on the text line. Helen, do you want to name and shame him?
1: It wasn't him, it was her. It was one of the girls. Stop.
0: Oh, Teddy Swims, Mr. Know-It-All, 2FM.

0: to start.
1: It's Mike and Mark Haggie, Scared to Start, and Helen and I are scared to start. What are we starting, Helen?
2: So, we've got a new segment on the show, which is called Foreplay. This is where we are going to be playing four songs in a row that is picked by our listeners. Now, we're going to give you the theme, you let us know what it is, and we have tickets to give away. Simple as. So this week's theme is...
1: This week's theme is road trips.
2: Yes.
1: Because Helen and I were on a road trip, and if you've been in a car with Helen Galgi for 3 hours, you're definitely going to want to put on some music. And then we had a good crack on the road trip, though.
2: We did. We had the best time, but we got this idea while we were out on the road, and we're like, we love creating playlists, and we want our listeners to be part of our playlists.
1: And you know how I roll in my car, Helen. You've come on drives for me. You know that it's a full stadium arena tour. You know I like to get the windows down, system up, and I like to sing along.
2: Oh, yeah, like harmonies, everything is going
1: we're
2: on.
1: We're layering, we're producing, there's some auto-tune, the whole works. So what we want you to do is send us in your best songs for a road trip. When you are, picture the scene out, you're driving along like a coast road. Like, I don't know if you've ever driven the coast road in Donegal up by like Roundstone and Dog's Bay and those kind of places. But there's sea on one side of you, there's beautiful scenery on the other, the sun is out, it's like, what, 22, 23 degrees today? What is soundtracking that drive? 0871879200 or 51552. And we have got a pair of tickets to go see Pitbull.
2: Mr. Worldwide.
1: Mr. 365. If you've got a ball cap or a picture of you in a ball cap, bonus points as always for a road trip.
2: Now, we're going to be playing our foreplay just before 1 o'clock. So make sure you get your entries in by then.
1: Yeah, because yesterday we had two ladies in the Roadcaster. We had a birthday as well, mm-hmm. and they were delighted with it. They were looking for a little bit of Pitbull.
2: Oh, for the Pitbull tickets. It's the number one most sought after. You should see that. I remember going outside the Tree Arena when he was here last, but see a bald caps inside, and all the girls that were there that I seen it on their Instagram stories, and the guys as well, I was so jealous. It seemed like the place to be.
1: Yeah, so
2: party people in the place to be.
1: And bonus points for a voice note as well. Now, I might get a little bit of inspo on, will we? Will we do a little bit of Pitbull?
2: Absolutely. Why is that even a question?
1: I would never ask that question more than once. A little bit of J-Lo on the track as well. This is On The Floor 2FM. J-Lo. Yeah, there's

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0: It's the Panal remix of Coldplay's All My Love here on 2FM. Helen and Benny with you on your weekend afternoons, and we're talking about our road trip songs because we are in the middle of some foreplay. So it's where you get to play four songs, and basically what we want is we give you a theme and then you feed back to us. You can take control of the playlist a little bit and you tell us what songs for you match that theme.
1: Now, we're not just asking for you to do our jobs for us for no good reason. Yeah, of course
0: we would never.
1: You will be compensated. So we have two pairs of Pitbull tickets to give away. So it's 087-187-9200 or 51552. Get on to us with your road trip mixtape.
0: Yeah, Helen and I were on a road trip this weekend. We went down the country Friday. We came back yesterday. Long spin each way. But of course, being two radio DJs in the car, we were very careful about what was on the sound system of said car. And we love a good road trip anthem. For me, I've said this before on the radio many times. For me, one man who always delivers a road trip song is Bob Sinclair. So if you you know that type of sound I'm talking about, his song to me just screams sun. The sun is out. Whatever it is about it, Son and Tan's Clangarussle also does the same thing. We played that yesterday for the sundown in Killaloe. That's what it does it for me.
1: For me, it depends on the type of journey I'm going on and what the point of my journey is.
0: Okay.
1: So when I'm going on a road trip, which I have for like dates and stuff, which I know is a bit insane.
0: Yes.
1: Longest I've ever traveled for a date was a 3-hour drive.
0: Is that the time?
1: No. That was a different time. That was actually a 2.5-hour train.
0: You got the train,
1: of course.
0: Yeah,
1: God, I'm sad. But
0: I dropped you off.
1: So I love, you know, let me think about it, Do you know that song? Let me think about
0: sorry,
1: it. I decor. Yes, you do. Oh my God, it's like the biggest DJ song in the world.
0: Do that again one more time. Sorry, just do it again.
1: Let me think about it,
0: That's so good. I actually love that.
1: Do you know?
0: I do. I just wanted to let you.
1: God's sake, it's online. Anyway. But the soundtrack to all of my road trips when we were younger, and it exclusively, every time I go to France, it doesn't matter if it's with my parents or not, we listen to Kings Leon Only by the Night album, and that is my soundtrack for France.
0: Ah, okay. Well, there you have it. Get them into us. Pair of tickets to go see Pitbull for the best one.
1: Bleh.
0: Oh, it's 717-9200-51552. Here's Sia and Kendrick, the greatest.

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0: It is Helen. Benny here with you. How are things? It is your weekend afternoon. So, we're playing a little game of foreplay. If you've just joined us, Helen, remind us once more how it works.
1: So, this is the part of the show where we get you to create our mixtape. So, we give you a team and you have to send us in songs. And it's all not just for nothing. We're not asking you to do our job for us for free. We do have two tickets to Pitbull to give away.
0: I think Pitbull would be so, so good live. If we went...
1: Sorry, I thought you were going to say. I think Pitbull would really love this segment.
0: He would love this segment. Mr. Worldwide would love this segment. If we ever go, should we wear ball caps and the full suits?
1: 100%. Okay. You're halfway there. Am I joking? You've actually got a mighty hairline.
0: I was just about to say, I'm one of the hairiest men ever.
1: Ugh, me too.
0: You okay? We got a text in. Windows down, systems up, go to songs are LaBouche, Sweet Dreams, and Gigi D'Agostino. Some people say either way. Look, I'm not going to get into it. Of course, L'Amour Toujours. Currently working on the tan. Oh, Helen. Currently working on the tan in Cork, listening to 2FM in the garden. That's from Susan. Susan, Helen was up at, what time did you get up at to the tan?
1: 2 a.m. Yeah, but this is different. She's getting a natural tan. This is me lashing on something from a bottle to a colour that is not mine.
0: Oh, sorry. She's actually out in the garden working on the
1: tan.
0: You'd
1: want to see when I was driving up here this morning, every single bus stop was full with people getting ready to go to the beach.
0: Really?
1: I was so jealous. The whack of sun cream off them.
0: Can we just see the queues outside the whole Star Station yesterday?
1: I know, mentally a 30-minute wait.
0: Susan, we need something to soundtrack you in the garden working on the tan, and I hope you can turn it up nice and loud, and I hope the neighbours can hear. Because I don't need to be asked more than once to play this track.
1: Our first ever foreplay. Congratulations, Susan. Thank you very much for getting involved.
0: Here we go.

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0: Sonny Federa, Libby Anka, let me be in your arms. Haven't heard from Libby Anka in a while since she was on that track People, which I loved. But there she is teaming up with Sonny Federa. Telling the Benny here in 2FM, in the middle of a game of foreplay, where we are looking for your tracks to soundtrack, essentially, your road trip. And what have we got for the best one, Helen?
1: We have got two tickets to Pitbull and it's winner's choice. We've got some for in Dublin and we got some for in Limerick.
0: I think he'd be deadly in Tobin Park because I think he'd be good outdoors. You know, like artists like Libby Anka, who we've just heard from, or someone like Ed Sheeran, or who are generally more acoustic. You want to see them indoor because it generally sounds better. With someone like Mr. Worldwide, it's a party.
1: Oh, so it's a party. Scorcher of a day, all jumping around, absolutely.
0: The sweat running down your forehead from your ball cap. But a great suggestion we got
1: a
0: in.
1: A nation held its breath when you said that sentence.
0: What?
1: Sweat dripping down your ball cap. Thank God, my God.
0: It's in your forehead. Sorry, let's get back to business.
1: Sorry.
0: Another
1: let's get back to foreplay.
0: Band who basically know what it takes to get a good road trip song is Stereophonics. And we got a text in from June.

it was in Connor, and they said the ultimate sunny road trip song is Dakota by Stereophonics. We're currently road tripping home from Cork and would love, love, love to hear it. Jules and Connor, that is an absolutely excellent suggestion, and I would never leave you hanging. Here it is in 2FM.

0: Bruno Mars, I Just Might on 2FM. This is your 2FM weekend afternoons. We are playing a game where you pick the playlist and we give you tickets. We're going to be giving away two tickets to Pitbull. You can choose whether you want to go see him in Limerick or Dublin if you are added to our playlist. Our playlist theme is
1: Road Trips.
0: Now, we just played a bit of Dakota by Stereophonics, and Jules and Connor text us in. They just sent us in another text after the fact to say, Benny, the pair of us in the car absolutely dying, and that just made our day. I could cry. I'm so happy. Thanks so much and have a fab weekend. Oh, well, I was also here. Jules.
1: Jules, you're so welcome. Me and Jules have a connection, Helen. Stay out of it. We also had a text in.
0: Connor, call me.
1: Look,
0: I'm joking.
1: For Bruno Mars, Uptown Funk. I hope that the Austin Mills remix of I Just Might, as you just heard, will do for that. Another one, Pretty Fly by Offspring, will always be my road trip song. It was the first song I heard on the radio when I passed my driving test. It always makes me smile when I hear it. Still a great tune. Agreed. Still an absolutely great tune. That comes in from Body. That's very nice. Keep them coming in. 0871 879 200. Coming up in the next hour, we will be giving away those tickets, and of course we will have our halfway house kicking off the halfway point of the show. We're very, very excited about today. Let's do some Joel Corry right now. This is Devotion on 2FM.

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15: It's 1 o'clock. I'm Aidan Fitzsimons. The counting of votes is continuing in Galway West after Friday's by-election. Independent Ireland's Noel Thomas and Sean Kine of Fine Gael are in the running for the seat. Barry Lenehan has the latest.
16: A gripping count is unfolding in Galway with Independent Ireland's Noel Thomas now 1,800 votes ahead of Fine Gael's Sean Kine. Several significant eliminations are taking place with the votes of Galway Mayor Independent Mike Cubbard currently being distributed. Fine Gael remains confident its candidate will ultimately overtake Mr Thomas and take President Catherine Connolly's Old Doyle seat. Independent Ireland not yet conceding, leader Michael Collins saying it could be a long evening.
15: Dublin City Council spent €500,000 last year cleaning up after people who emptied bins looking for bottles and cans. It said that staff had to clear rubbish from streets twice as a result of the deposit return scheme. The council's waste management section estimated that 3 hours in every 24-hour cleaning cycle were spent dealing with the issue. Documents also show that surrounds put on bins for bottles and cans are being used for general litter disposal, including coffee cups and cigarettes. Russia has confirmed that it launched a ballistic missile at Ukraine during overnight strikes. The weapon has nuclear capabilities. Ukraine said that 4 people were killed in the capital Kyiv after it was targeted with 600 drones and 90 missiles. Multiple rounds of loud explosions were heard in the city. Police investigating Andrew Mountbatten Windsor are reportedly looking into an allegation that he behaved inappropriately towards a woman at Royal Ascot. It's said to have happened at the racing event in England in 2002. Royal Ascot is a cornerstone of the British royal family's summer calendar.

0: provincial final. In Munster, it's a little more straightforward. The three qualifiers for the province, Cork, Clare and Limerick, are already decided. All that's left to sort out is the provincial final participants at 4pm. Top of the table, Cork host Clare and Limerick are away to Tipperary. Three fixtures in the John McDonagh Cup. The action is just underway. Carlow, already bound for the final, are away to Antrim. Laois, who are more or less certain to join Antrim in the final, are away to London, while Down play Westmeath. One match in the All-Ireland Senior Football Championship. Roscommon welcome Tyrone to Dr. Hyde Park at 2pm. In round 2A of the Tailteann Cup, Fermanagh and Wexford has just thrown in, while Antrim play Tipperary at 3:15. And the action is just underway in round 2B, clash between Waterford and Sligo in Dungarvan. It's the final round of English Premier League matches. Today, focus will be on the hunt for European football, and also on Tottenham, who start the day 2 points ahead of West Ham in 18th, looking to avoid relegation. Spurs are at home to Everton, while West Ham host Leeds. Two big money races at the Curragh today. The Tattersalls Gold Cup goes to post at 3:55 before the 1,000 guineas at 4:30. In boxing, Alexander Usyk survived the scares. He defended the WBC World Heavyweight title by stopping Rico Verhoeven at the end of the 11th round in Egypt. For all the latest sports news, download the RTE News app or log on at rte.ie.
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1: Yes, indeed. How are things? Helen and Benny here with you into the second hour of the show, and we have got a busy one for you. Giving away our tickets to Halfway House, Comala Shin, Kyol, oh, Sam Smith, one you might not have heard in a good while, and that absolute earworm from Bella Kay. But let's kick things off nice and strong with some Another and 54 Ultra on the track as well. This is Talk To You. It's 2FM. Let's go.

0: Love Me Not, Raven Lynae on 2FM. It's your 2FM weekend afternoon. Talan Galgi and Benny Bracken with you here.
1: Now, Helen, you were up at the crack of dawn getting ready, right? You did tan at 2 a.m. in the morning. And I think there's a lot of work goes into getting ready for a night out. It got me thinking about back when, you know, when you used to get all with your friends and you get together in someone's house and all get ready together.
0: Yes.
1: Let me cast your mind back to 2013. I saw this clip online during the week of someone describing exactly what that feeling was like. If you could bottle that feeling of getting ready to go out with your friends. This is it, basically, in a nutshell. Have a listen to this.
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1: Now, Helen, is that accurate?
0: It's so accurate, but how can you relate? Because I obviously relate to the tall mirror, Urban Decay, palette, blah, blah. What are the blokes doing? Gelling each other's hair?
1: I'll tell you what the blokes would be doing. We'd be listing out how many different coloured peplums we'd see in the club that night. Peplums had the women of Ireland in a chokehold.
0: That sounded chinos.
1: Yeah, I still wear chinos.
0: Yeah, exactly.
1: I wore chinos on Friday. But like, peplums were everywhere. For us, it was more like you'd all meet in one of the lads' house. We'd all be wearing different varieties of Ben Sherman t-shirts. Making yes. sure your collar was popped, nicely starched, freshly ironed. Making sure the hair looked so wet. Making sure it looked like you just came out from one of those buckets of water you pulled down on top of yourself.
0: You did the ice bucket challenge.
1: Yeah. One person would have gotten a bottle of cologne for Christmas. That would all get shared around. So we'd all smell the exact same. Then one of the dads would be giving us a lift into town and he would talk about the smell of us on the whole way into town. But when you walk into the club, when it's 2013, what is soundtracking that, Helen?
0: Please play me something good. I've been waiting all
1: night for you. L.A. and Rudimental?
0: Maybe you could

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0: Sam Smith. I'm not here to make friends on 2FM. I am here to make them. I made one. Her name's Helen Gallagher. She's over there.
1: Oh.
0: We were talking earlier about our tickets that we want to give away to go and see Pitbull. He's doing Dublin and he's doing Limerick. And the choice is yours if you're lucky enough to get your hands on them, right? So, Helen, are you ready to announce the winner?
1: I am so excited.
0: Our
1: first ever winner of 4Play.
0: Yes, of course. The winner is the one and only Stephen in Dundalk.
1: Good on, Stephen.
0: You've bagged yourself a pair of tickets, right? Because what Stephen had to do was get us in his road trip songs. But what song did he look for? He said, you know what? The Sun Is Shining remix with Bob Marley. It's a great driving tune when the sun is out. He's a massive Pitbull fan and he's hoping to surprise the Mrs. Nikki, who are both currently painting and loving the show.
1: Well, there you go, Nikki. What a fella you have. You're going to Pitbull, baby.
0: Enjoy it. Let us know which one you want to go to. I hope the painting is going well. Great day for painting because great drying out. Get the windows open, get the drying going. Here we go. It's for you, Stephen. It's Funkstar Deluxe, Sun Is Shining on 2FM.

0: Bella Kay, I love it, I love it, I love it on 2FM. Sure, 2FM, weekend afternoons, Helen and Benny with you here, and now it is time for one of our favourite parts of the show. Give it to me.
1: Benny's Halfway House.
2: So, if you've just joined us, basically at the halfway point of the show, which is where we are right now, we like to lift it just a small bit. Yesterday we did like a special summer edition because we were down in Killaloe / Ballina and we had a ball and I said, you know what, let's expand it out. Let's stretch it out a bit. Usually we just play one song, but we went a bit rogue yesterday. And Helen Galgi, do you know what I'm doing? I'm doing the exact same again today.
0: Good. Oh, yes.
2: So here's what it is. Lock and load for the next 30 minutes for the halfway house. I have built a playlist based on what it's like out there. The sun, the summer, all of the above. We've got some Black Eyed Peas on the way, some Britney and some Fred again, but we're kicking it off with Rihanna, Drake, What's My Name? It's 2FM.

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0: Black Eyed Peas and Pump It here on 2FM. Big shout out to people on the road. They said, can you play a track for the Donegal fans travelling back from Kerry? Lads, you went down there and you caused an awful lot of trouble. I've got some Fred Again on the way for you. And as much as we love Fred Again, as we all know,
1: he has a patch on our very own Benny Blacko.
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0: 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Benny's Halfway House.
1: Featuring Helen.
0: Helen. Nothing is ever featuring Helen. It's always Helen featuring whoever's nearer.
1: I feel like you're during the segment, it's like I'm your little sister. It's like, bring your sister too. So it's Benny's Halfway House and Helen's here as well.
0: Helen, tell me, would you be an NBA fan? We'll get back to the Halfway House in a second, but would you be an NBA fan?
1: That's basketball.
0: That is basketball.
1: I knew that much. That's pretty good.
0: That's what the B stands for. So it's actually at the late stages of the championship. The Knicks are going very, very well. And they were playing the Cavaliers last night, who were from Cleveland. Someone else also from Cleveland is Travis Kelce. And he was there courtside with Taylor Swift. Did you see the videos?
1: Nice. No, I haven't.
0: Travis was giddy. Travis was getting very excited.
1: Over the B-ball?
0: Yeah. Okay. Even though they were losing, and the Knicks are going to win, and they're going to get to the NBA Finals, and they're going to win that as well. Let's go, Knicks. Anyway, Travis was getting very giddy, and Taylor was giving him side eyes. Yeah.
1: No.
0: Yeah, he was getting very excited. The crowd were hyping him. He was hyping the crowd. And Taylor was sitting there with her hands up to her eyes, as in, like, sit down. He was properly standing up, like, chugging cans and all. Yeah. Yeah,
1: okay,
0: he was litty, but it was nice to see him having a good time.
1: Yeah, exactly.
0: You know what I mean?
1: And you know what? I think Taylor Swift's a bit of crack. As much as she was probably being like, oh, Scarlett, I feel like it'd be the same way when we're out. We're just like, oh, better give it a rest.
0: But well,
1: like,
0: no, really, you're the other way around, yeah. But obviously, whoever was on the decks in the stadium was having a bit of crack because Taylor was courtside and they played Endgame because obviously it was a basketball game. So I thought, you know what? I wanna be Endgame. Why don't I do the same? It's the Halfway House. Ewan McVicker on the way for you. Maybe a little bit of Labyrinth if we have time, but here she is right now, Taylor Swift, Endgame. I adore the drop.

0: Taylor Swift Endgame, part of Benny's Halfway House. Now, Benny, when I was saying earlier that I was on the way to work and I saw every bus stop full with people yes. with their bucket spades, sun cream and everything. Are you a beach on a hot day kind of guy?
1: No.
0: Or it's straight into town?
1: Miss me with the beach. First of all, I don't do well in the sun. I don't tan nicely. I don't bronze like some people do. I don't do that. Secondly, sand gets everywhere. And then when I go home and have a shower and try to wash it off, then the sand is everywhere in my house. Mm-hmm. And it makes me very annoyed. I'm not a beach head. Unless I'm abroad, I'm in a hotel or whatever. Do you know what I mean? Then it's the sand is not my problem. But if I'm in Ireland, I don't want to be on the beach. I love going for a dip. I love going for a swim. But like somewhere I can just jump off something.
0: So day like today, what's on the agenda?
1: Day like today, I'm meeting the lads.
0: With the lads.
1: There's matches on. Like
0: everyone and their nanny's having a barbecue.
1: Arsenal are getting presented with the Premier League trophy today. So I'm going to go in. That match's at 4 o'clock. Like I'm going to be with the lads in town. And it's going to be sunny.
0: Great.
1: I don't want my toesy woesies in the sand.
0: I'm going to get my barbecue on.
1: Can I come?
0: Yeah.
1: Thanks.
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0: before we let you go, at your Three Arena gig a couple of years ago, I happened to be sitting in the wrong spot and you took my phone and rang my ex-girlfriend into the mic. 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
5: It's 2 o'clock. I'm Aidan Fitzsimons. The counting of votes is continuing in Galway West. Independent Ireland's Noel Thomas and Fine Gael's Sean Kine are in the running for the seat. Barry Lenehan has the latest.
6: A gripping count is unfolding in Galway with Independent Ireland's Noel Thomas now 1,800 votes ahead of Fine Gael's Sean Kine. Several significant eliminations are taking place, with the votes of Galway Mayor Independent Mike Cupboard currently being distributed. Fine Gael remains confident its candidate will ultimately overtake Mr. Thomas and take President Catherine Connolly's Old Doyle seat. Independent Ireland not yet conceding, leader Michael Collins saying it could be a long evening.
5: Dublin City Council spent €500,000 last year cleaning up after people who emptied bins looking for bottles and cans. It said that staff had to clear rubbish from streets twice as a result of the deposit return scheme. The council's waste management section estimated that 3 hours in every 24-hour cleaning cycle were spent dealing with the issue. Documents also show that surrounds put on bins for bottles and cans are being used for general litter disposal, including coffee cups and cigarettes. Police investigating Andrew Mountbatten Windsor are reportedly looking into an allegation that he behaved inappropriately towards a woman at Royal Ascot. It's said to have happened at the racing event in England in 2002. Royal Ascot is a cornerstone of the British royal family's summer calendar. A 39-year-old man has died after being attacked by a shark in Australia. Police said that it happened while he was fishing on the Great Barrier Reef off the coast of Queensland. It's the second fatal shark attack in Australia this month.
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5: Mostly dry and sunny, but cloudier in the northwest, with top temperatures between 18 and 24 degrees.
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7: Good afternoon, I'm Shane Dawson. The final round of Leinster Senior Hurling Championship matches

0: points to 10, while Down are 1-10 to 10 points up against Westmeath. One match of the All-Ireland Senior Football Championship, Roscommon and Tyrone has just thrown in at Dr. Hyde Park. In round 2A of the Tailteann Cup at half-time, it's Fermanagh 12 points, Wexford 5, while Antrim play Tipperary at a quarter past 3. And in round 2B, Sligo lead Waterford 18 points to 7. Away from the on-field action, the death has occurred of Tyrone GAA legend Frank McGuigan. Regarded as one of the best players to ever emerge from Ulster, the Ard Bowl clubman captained his county to the 1973 Provincial Final at the age of just 19 and produced a memorable performance in the 1984 Provincial victory. His club paid tribute, remarking, "Known affectionately across Tyrone and beyond simply as the King, Frank was a genius of a footballer who commanded the respect and admiration of the entire GAA fraternity, but at home and abroad." Lastly, it's the final round of the English Premier League. Today, focus will be on the hunt for European football and also on Tottenham, who start the day 2 points ahead of West Ham in 18th, looking to avoid relegation. Spurs are at home to Everton, while West Ham host Leeds. For all the latest sports news, download the RTÉ News app or log on at rte.ie.
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2: With Helen and Benny.
1: Yes, indeed. It's Helen and Benny. How are things? We're into the final hour of the show. We've got How Low Can You Go on the way for you. But we got a text in earlier. Didn't leave your name, but you said, "Hi, can you please play Dracula if you were able?" And we also got asked for it yesterday. We were down in Killaloe and we just unfortunately didn't have time. So I want to make it up for whoever you were yesterday and for you texting in for it today. Here it is, Tame Impala. It's the Jenny remix. It's 2FM. Let's go.

Tame Impala, Dracula here in 2FM. They played actually last week or the week before. Apparently they were amazing live, so I've heard. How Low Can You Go is on the way for you. Helen's over there sharpening her claws because she's very good at the game. If you don't know what it is or you just joined us, basically we have three clips that the team have made.

0: Up first, we haven't heard them, we don't know what they are, but they've been pitched way down low. They're well-known songs, we hope, but they're almost unrecognizable. We will have to guess, and of course, we will then play one of the songs in full, and we want you to help us out as well on 0871 87 9200.
1: Now, the rules are as follows. We have to say our name.
0: Oh yeah, here we go.
1: That's our buzzer.
0: Yeah.
1: Right?
0: Yeah, even though Helen doesn't always stick to the rules, she likes to say the rules. Go on, Helen.
1: You need to give the artist's name and the name of the song.
0: Oh, we've never done Helen.
1: You, Benny, you say this every week where you go, we've never done that. We've always done it. It's always been the artist's name and the song. It has always been that. The whole point is that you need to get both, because that's what... Just forget
0: so
1: about it.
0: So you have to get both artists and
1: song time. Do you not listen to our show? Like,
0: I don't listen to you sometimes. Sometimes when you get irate like this, I switch off mentally.
1: Why would it be one or the other? It's obviously both.
0: Because one, it's enough to get one
1: no,
0: or the other.
1: No, it's not.
0: Okay, well, from today we'll do you have to get both.
1: A DJ and the national broadcaster, I think you need to know the name of the song and the artist name, okay?
0: That's probably fair enough.

0: It's Lisa, Born Again here on 2FM. Now it's time for a game, How Low Can You Go? So as we know, as we've cleared up, you got to say your name and we need the artist and we need the song title. I've got three clips here in front of me, put together by the team. I hope they're very recognizable songs, but even if they are, they've been pitched way down low. So Helen, are you ready for our very first clip?
1: Yes.
0: Okay, here we go. First clip today on How Low Can You Go is... Oh, Betty, Olivia Dean, Man I Need.
1: Hi, well done.
0: Talk to me. Ever heard it on the bagpipes? Okay.
1: Tune in to Break the Rhythm from like 7 weeks ago. Catch on the
0: player. I still listen to that all the time. I have it saved on my phone and I listen to it all the time. Okay, clip number two for today is...
1: Lewis Capaldi, homie, why you away?
0: Now, can we get an umpire? Did she say her name first? Did she? Okay, the team are... Hey, listen. I'm just double checking. Was she correct? Hold me while you
1: wait. Tell, baby.
0: Fair. So that means this is the decider.
1: Mm-hmm.
0: Okay, one all. Here we go. The final one. Helen is primed. She's licking her teeth there. She's like, play the clip.
1: Okay.
0: This is like when we did that race on the ropes the other day. You get very competitive, Helen.
1: I told you, I make up something in my head when I want to keep competitive. So, for example, there's something I want to magically appear at my house later, and I was like, if I get this right, it will appear at the house.
0: What's his name? Okay, final clip today is...

0: promotion. Go on, Jazzy. Jazzy and Calvin Harris. That's right, isn't it?
1: No, it's not Calvin Harris, wasn't it?
0: Oh, what's that one then? Wait, is it Jazzy?
1: No,
0: It's Joe Curry.
1: It's Devotion.
0: By Joe Curry.
1: Yeah, is Carla Monroe the vocalist?
0: Sorry.

0: Okay, so we won a piece there, lads. Are we giving that to her? Hang on. Not what? No.
1: I got it on the second go around. You can make it.
0: Is that allowed? Is it first guess only?
1: We've got a brand new producer and he says yes.
0: There's more rules we need to clear up. Helen, well done. It took you a good while, but you got there in the end. But now we need to play one of those in full, Helen. So we've got Lewis Capaldi, Olivia Dean, or Joel Corry, Devotion. Take your pick. I'm kind of feeling a little bit Olivia Dean. What are you thinking?
1: Yeah, absolutely love that song.
0: It's a groover. Here we go. Let's play it in full. Well done, Helen.
1: Thank you.
0: You've bested me today.
1: Oh, wait, that means the thing that I wish for is going to happen.
0: Oh.
1: Yeah.
0: Give him a ring there now.
1: It's Chipper Man.
0: It sure it is.

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0: Sorry, I got lost for words there because the most handsome man in 2FM just walked into the building. Graham Smith, how are you?
1: I don't know what to say.
0: Listen, lap it up, Graham. How are you? Haven't seen you in ages.
1: Yeah, I'm good. Yeah, you guys were out and about.
0: We were out on the lock. Out and about. We had a great time. And then this is Helen and I's first show back in ages because we were annual leave and I had a wedding and et cetera, et cetera. But it's great to see you.
1: It's great to see you.
0: Solo today.
1: I am, unfortunately. It feels like either one of you are on your own or one of us
0: I know, yeah. It's been ages since the four of us were around.
1: I know. So, yeah, flying solo. But Emma was chatting with the cast of Finding Emily. It's a new comedy.
2: Nice. Oh, unreal, yeah.
1: In cinema. So that's coming up on the show. We also have a pair of weekend camping tickets to Beyond the Pale Festival.
0: Lovely.
1: To give away. And please don't stop the music. And
0: we'll be there, is that? Will you be there?
1: Yes, we will.
0: Yes, we will be too.
1: And so all four of us will.
0: Oh, good. Right, okay.
1: Which is amazing.
0: There you go.
2: One tent.
1: Are you going
2: to Forbidden Fruit? Four presenters.
0: Are you going to Forbidden Fruit?
1: I am.
0: Who's Emma?
1: Solo.
0: Solo, okay.
1: Yeah.
2: Okay, so
0: Beyond the Pale, we'll all be there.
1: Yeah.
0: Okay, lit!
1: We are also talking about favourite cameos in TV shows or films. You can WhatsApp 087-187-9200. When you were just like, wait, what? What is that person doing here?
2: Now, what maketh the cameo, though? Because there's straight away in my mind, I thought of, obviously, like Bruce Willis and Brad Pitt and Friends.
1: Yes.
0: Pause game. Brad Pitt's cameo in Friends is a masterclass of bad acting. It's awful. It's terrible. First of all, Brad Pitt's a terrible actor. I'll die on this hill, right?
1: Oh, wow. Here we go.
0: But in Friends... No, Helen, hang on, right? If he didn't look like Brad Pitt, nobody would know who he was. None of us would know his name. He would be doing local theatre. Brad Pitt is only Brad Pitt because of what he looks like. It is not because of his acting skills. And I will die on that hill. And if you could watch movies like Inglourious and tell me that he's doing a good accent there, or you could watch movies like
2: can you just stop, because we're losing the whole of Docky right now.
0: No,
2: that Brad Pitt went around and rizzed.
0: I say this to people all the time, and it's only when I say it to people that are like, I recently just watched the Formula One movie, and there is a scene in that, lads. Oh my god, he's supposed to be like, he's after getting run off the track by Joshua Pierce, his co-driver. He should be livid with anger. He goes up to him and he's like, don't you ever do that again. If you ever do that again, I will hit you. It is so bad. He's the worst actor ever.
1: His performance in Seven is amazing.
0: I've never seen Seven.
1: Well, go home and watch that tonight.
2: And seek therapy. So the point I was making was, they're
0: so
2: obviously cameos, but Brad Pitt in Sex and the City, or not Brad Pitt, Bradley Cooper, sorry, in Sex and the City. Do we count that as a cameo? Because it's not as if, maybe I'm mixing up with like celebrity cameos, but like he had a short stint in an episode, but he wasn't a huge actor at the time.
1: Yeah, well so that wouldn't be it.
0: He's also in Dark Knight, Bradley Cooper. He's very briefly in The Dark Knight, but not as Bradley Cooper. He was just an unknown actor.
2: They're waiting until they're known.
1: Exactly, and then they're in one episode, short appearance, like Brad Pitt in Friends. That's a perfect example.
2: Thank you.
0: I'm so annoyed now because I'm going to think of the best example ever after you've left the studio.
2: Well, you can text us in.
1: Yeah, WhatsApp 087-187-9200.
0: I'm going to be driving home. Honestly, Graham, I'm going to drive home and I'll text you. I'm going
2: to
0: think of a good one.
2: You're going to pull over to the side of the road.
0: Yeah, of course. I know it's just going to hit me. But you know, the Formula One movie is full of cameos, but the Toto Wolff is coming to mind because he does a cameo on that and he's really, really good. But it's full of cameos because all the Formula One drivers are in it. Do you get me?
1: Yeah, yeah.
0: So I don't want to say it. Entourage as well. Remember that show?
1: Well, that was just a show of cameos as well.
0: Exactly. But some of them were better than others. Yeah. Do you think that way?
1: Big time.
0: Okay, I'll have a think.
1: Do.
0: And I'll come back to you. Okay, and if you have a think, let Graham know. 087-187-9200. Here's some Tinashe, Disco Lines, No Broke Boys. It's 2FM. Disco.

0: Disco Lines, Tinashe, No Brook Boys on 2FM. And we just got a text in, hey, can you please play Venga Boys for the Kilcar Hen Party, currently being run like a parish council meeting. First Pioneer Hen ever, it says.
1: Oh, very good, but that's a bit of me.
0: Now, unfortunately, they've waited till 2:57 to text in, so we don't have time to play the song, but we'll give the ladies a shout out, and you know what? We'll play the song for you next Saturday. That's as best as I can do, unfortunately. A big thank you to the team who worked on the show today, to BCO Orla and to our producer, Joe. We had a ball, Helen.
1: I'm glad you're back. I'm glad we're both back in the studio. It's good to be back, and we are so excited because next weekend, we are going to be live from Forbidden Fruit, which is going to be unbelievable. So we're going to be there Saturday, Sunday. So if you are there, you'll see us there. Give us a shout. Make sure you're listening. So we're going to be bringing all the action from there. And as well, I'm going to try and sneak some people in the Rollcaster so we can have a chat with them.
0: Lovely. Stay right here. Graham Smith is on the way and we'll chat to you then. Good luck to you.
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2: It's 3 o'clock. Good afternoon, I'm Aidan Fitzsimons. Fine Gael's Sean Kine is bidding to become the first government candidate to win a by-election since 2014. He's in the running for the seat in Galway West with Independent Ireland's Noel Thomas. The counting of votes is continuing in Salt Hill. Our correspondent Barry Lenehan says the feeling is that Mr. Kine will take the seat.
3: Independent Ireland, the leader Michael Collins this afternoon, not yet conceding, saying it could be a long evening ahead. But overall, the permutation was that Noel Thomas would have to have been perhaps 25-26% of the first count in order to stave off the clatter of contenders underneath him. He came in at around 21%, and ultimately that leads us to the conclusion that Fine Gael's Sean Kine should overtake him later.
2: Dublin City Council spent €500,000 last year cleaning up after people who emptied bins looking for bottles and cans. It said that staff had to clear rubbish from streets twice as a result of the deposit return scheme. The council's waste management section estimated that 3 hours in every 24-hour cleaning cycle were spent dealing with the issue. Documents also show that surrounds put on bins for bottles and cans are being used for general litter disposal. Firefighters trying to stop a tank of hazardous chemicals in California from exploding or leaking have brought in experts to help prevent a catastrophe. Evacuation orders remain in place for tens of thousands of people in Los Angeles, but some shelters have run out of space for evacuees. The fire service said the temperature in the tank was increasing by 1 degree an hour. A 39-year-old man has died after being attacked by a shark in Australia. Police said that it happened while he was fishing on the Great Barrier Reef off the coast of Queensland. It's the second fatal shark attack in Australia this month.
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2: Mostly dry and sunny, but cloudier in the northwest. Top temperatures of 18 to 24 degrees.
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5: Good afternoon, I'm Shane Dawson. The final round of Leinster Senior Hurling Championship matches are underway. At halftime, Dublin lead Kilkenny 15 points to 11. A Kilkenny defeat would mean an early championship exit unless Kildare beat Offaly. And at halftime in Newbridge, Offaly lead 13 points to 10. And they will emerge from Leinster if they can hold on for victory. Elsewhere, already eliminated Wexford lead Galway 3 goals and 12 points to 15 points. In Munster, it's a little more straightforward. The three qualifiers from the province, Cork, Clare and Limerick, are already decided. All that's left to sort out is the provincial final participants at 4 p.m. Top of the table, Cork host Clare and Limerick are at home to Tipperary. Full time in the Joe McDonagh Cup fixtures, Antrim beat Carlow 3-26 to 1-15, although Carlow's place in the final was already confirmed before today. Laois booked their spot in the final after a 129-19 points win against London, while Down defeated Westmeath 128-118. Half time in today's All-Ireland Senior Football Championship clash at Dr. Hyde Park, Tyrone lead Roscommon 211-19. In round 2A of the Tailteann Cup, Fermanagh beat Wexford 220-213, while Antrim play Tipperary at 3:15. In the round 2B fixture, Sligo overcame Waterford 29 points to 3 goals and 12 points. Half time in the Ladies Football Provincial Finals, it's Kerry 2-5, Waterford 1-8 in the Munster decider, while Armagh lead Tyrone 19-18 in the Ulster final. Two big money races at the Curragh today. The Tattersalls Gold Cup goes to post at 3:55 before the 1,000 guineas at 4:30. It's the final round of English Premier League matches today at 4 p.m. Focus will be on the hunt for European football and also on Tottenham, who start the day 2 points ahead of West Ham in 18th, looking to avoid relegation. Spurs are at home to Everton while West Ham host Leeds. For all the latest sports news, download the RTE News app or log on at rte.ie.
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6: Happy Sunday. It is Graham flying solo today. Many thanks to Helen and Benny, as always. And what I'm asking you today is, what is the most unlucky thing to happen to you this week? You can WhatsApp 0871879200. How have you been unlucky this week?
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0: Brand new from the script, that is Man in the Arena. Now, have you been unlucky this week? Because today is apparently the unluckiest day of the year. It is Whit Sunday, and the tradition dictates that Irish people should not venture out on a certain day of the year, and that day is today. It is considered the unluckiest day of the year, and it is best to avoid all dangers by not leaving your house. So if you're outside the house, please take extra care today. So in Ireland, Halloween is obviously the ghostliest time of the year. Bealtaine is the day when fairy activity is at its height, but Whitsuntide is when it was believed that true evil was present on Earth, and true evil is best avoided, as we know. Until recent times, many interesting customs were practiced, including the sprinkling of blood to appease evil spirits and counter spells cast on infants born at this time. The seventh Sunday after Easter, today, is known as Whit Sunday, and is traditionally regarded in Ireland as that fatal and unlucky time and thought to be the unluckiest day of the year. So this runs until Trinity Sunday, which is next week, and it is considered a highly threatening time of the year when evil is at its most potent. So I'm wondering, is this why, when King Charles is visiting Ireland during the week, is that why the bird on him? I'm just asking.
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Big Pig on 2FM for your Sunday afternoon. That is Favourite Girl. And unfortunately, my favourite girl, Emma Pear, is not here today. Emma, what do you think about that? Great, thanks for that input. But Emma was chatting with Lisa McGrillis and Victoria Smurfit on the show last week for season 2 of Rivals. It launched on Disney Plus. And one of the biggest talking points in season 2 has been the surprise cameo from Pam St. Clement, best known as Pat Butcher from EastEnders. In episode 1, she comes face to face with a very naked Aidan Turner, who plays Declan O'Hara, and viewers have not stopped talking about it since. So it sent Emma down a rabbit hole, looking back at some of the most famous and entertaining cameo appearances in film and TV. So I'd love to hear your favourite cameo appearance. It can be on a TV show or in a film. Just that moment where you're like, wait, what? Why are they there? Anyone at all, you can WhatsApp us in on 087-187-9200 with your suggestions. Tell us who your favourite cameo appearance was, and DOB outside will grab an L clip. So we're going to go back to the beginning of cameos in film, in Hollywood, and we're starting with this guy.

Alfred Hitchcock. So he made cameo appearances in so many of his own films that spotting him nearly became a game for the audience. So they began during the production of his third film, The Lodger, which was released in 1927, when an actor failed to show up and Alfred Hitchcock filled in for him. But then he went on to appear in many of his other films, including in The Birds, where he can be seen leaving a pet shop with his dogs. In North by Northwest, he famously misses a bus right after the opening credits. And he also appears briefly outside the office in Psycho, wearing a cowboy hat along with countless others. So Alfred Hitchcock kind of set off the whole trend of cameo appearances in films, especially directors having little cameo appearances in their

0: own films, which brings us to Stan Lee. So he created the likes of Spider-Man, Iron Man and the X-Men. But when the Marvel Cinematic Universe began with the first Iron Man film, Stan Lee had a cameo appearance in every film from that one right up to Avengers Endgame. So in Captain America Civil War, he calls Tony Stark Tony Stank. In Thor Ragnarok, he's the eccentric barber cutting Thor's hair. But many fans consider his best cameo to be in Guardians of the Galaxy 2.
1: Anyway, before I was so rudely interrupted, at that time, I was a Federal Express man.
2: Hey, fellas. Hey, wait, where are you going? Hey, you were supposed to be my lift home. Oh, gee, I've got so many more stories to tell.
0: That is Stan Lee, his cameo in Guardians of the Galaxy number 2. We are talking about cameos in TV and film, and a cameo that really was the turning point for the quality of a certain show was the season 7 premiere of Game of Thrones. So fans of the show were stunned when Ed Sheeran popped up. Arya Stark stumbles across a group of soldiers gathered around a campfire, and Ed Sheeran is there singing this. Oh.

0: hands
1: off. It's a pretty song. I've never heard it before.
2: It's a new one.
3: That is Ed Sheeran in Game of Thrones, and this was organised because Maisie Williams, who plays Arya Stark in the show, was a massive fan of Ed. But while she loved it, plenty of fans thought it completely took them out of the show and found it self-indulgent. What is your favourite cameo? Or maybe, like that, you thought it actually ruined the show or the film. Your favourite cameo in a TV show or a film, you can WhatsApp in 087 187 9200. We'll grab an old clip and play it out.

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3: Even though Jack kept on whinging about his sunburn all yesterday evening, all last night, and all this morning, you're not going anywhere without him. Because let's be honest, he's still the bloke who spent weeks listening to how heartbroken you were about Sinead. Even though everyone knows, you broke up with her.
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0: Game of Thrones. Why? And that is it. And I think a lot of fans feel the same. That was the turning point. I feel like Lost as well. There was a turning point in that where you're like, okay, the directors and writers have lost the plot here. And I think in Game of Thrones, that scene at the start of season 7 with Ed Sheeran, it was just like, wait, what? What has this turned into? So you've been texting in your favorite cameos in TV shows and films. Andrew says, best cameo ever, Roy Keane in Young Offenders.
1: If you're not going anywhere, any chance of a fish supper?
0: I love it. Chris in Cavanagh said, Sir Terry Pratchett, the cameo at the end of Going Postal.
2: Excuse me, my lord, I've got a letter here for Merrifort Truman.
3: To the roof. He was here, but sadly, he didn't believe in angels.
2: Oh, well, that's a bit of a bugalos.
0: That is a brilliant cameo. Also, Emma is not here today, but she has left her favourite cameo. Emma, what is it?
4: Hi, Graham. So my favourite TV cameo is definitely hip-hop related. Surprise, surprise. So it was the episode of The Simpsons when Mr. Snoop Dogg appears. So Snoop Dogg appeared in an episode called The Great Gatsby. Basically, Mr. Burns was scammed out of some money by a rapper called JG. And Snoop Dogg, RZA, and Common come to the rescue.
0: Love it.
5: Seen JG pimp lying ride, took my handyman off a job, and when I complained, all he did was laugh. Now I got half a gazebo and not even a good half.
0: Love it. That is Snoop Dogg's cameo in The Simpsons. We are chatting about your favourite cameos in TV shows and films because Emma was chatting with the cast of Rivals last week, and in season 2, Pat Butcher from EastEnders comes out of nowhere in episode 1. So what is your favourite ever cameo? You can get it in on WhatsApp 087 187 9200.
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0: Taking home Album of the Year award at the Ivor Novello's during the week. That is CMAT with Take a Sexy Picture. And we are chatting about cameos in TV shows, in films, the good, the bad and the ugly of cameo appearances. If you have a favourite or least favourite cameo appearance, you can get them into us on WhatsApp 087 187 9200. Deirdre says, David Bowie in Zoolander was a fantastic cameo. I have to agree.
1: All right, who's going to call this sucker?
2: If nobody has any objections, I believe I might be of service. Now, this will be a straight walk-off. Old school rules. First model walks, second model duplicates, then elaborates. Okay, boys, let's go to work.
0: I actually have another cameo. My favourite one of David Bowie is in Extras when he ends up singing that song about Ricky Gervais's character. I think it is one of the funniest moments that TV has had.

0: David Bowie's cameo in Extras. I absolutely love that one. Who else do we have? Pat has said Quentin Tarantino in all his films, but his cameo in Django was the best. Yeah, of course, he was Mr. Brown in Reservoir Dogs, Jimmy in Pulp Fiction, Warren in Death Proof. He appears twice in Inglourious, I think. And then, yeah, Frankie in Django Unchained. Also, Helen was chatting earlier about Brad Pitt, and he has made plenty of cameo appearances over the years, including Blink and You Missed Some kind of roles in Deadpool 2 and The Lost City, but his appearance in Friends caused huge excitement. He played Will Colbert, an old school friend of Ross and Monica, who helped set up the I Hate Rachel Green Club. And at the time, Brad Pitt was actually married to Jennifer Aniston.
1: Rachel Green.
2: Oh, that's right. Are you going to be okay?
1: Oh, I'll be fine. Just, God, I hate her, Ross. I hate her. Look at her standing there with those yams. My two greatest enemies, Ross, Rachel Green and complex carbohydrates.
0: Brad Pitt's cameo in Friends. We are talking about your favourite or least favourite cameos in TV shows or films. You can get them in on WhatsApp 087 187 9200.

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1: 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Oh my God, we're the same path, and then sure, didn't do anything to do with it at all. I love this conversation. That was for a moment there, that was like a girls' bathroom on a night out. Yeah. Did you study that? Did you know your man Jono?
3: Yeah.
1: I scored him.
3: Yeah. The fella with the hair.
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0: Brand new from Dubliner Kaylee Noble. That is our track of the week, and it is called Come and See. We have been chatting about cameos in TV and films because Rivals Season 2 came out. Emma was chatting with the cast, and Pat Butcher from EastEnders turned up in the first episode. So we've been chatting all about cameos, and you've been sending in your favourite. But a bizarre one was when Cher appeared not once, but twice in Will and Grace.
1: You know, dude, it is a little weird that you're talking to my dog.
2: I don't think I need a drag queen to define normal behavior. But I will say this, the look
1: is flawless.
3: Whatever.
2: Ooh, working the attitude.
1: If I could turn back time.
0: Cher's cameo in Will and Grace, finishing off. Thank you so much for all your texts. It is Graham flying solo today, but we still have great stuff to come in the next hour. So Emma was chatting with the cast of Finding Emily. It's a new comedy that's in cinemas now. We'll be hearing all about that. And in our game of Please Don't Stop the Music today, our prize sounds like this.

Would you like to go to a festival that sounds like that? You can see Groove Armada, Soulwax, Caribou, Sister Sledge, Claptone, Kojak, Bird, and lots more. It all takes place at Glendalough in County Wicklow for Beyond the Pale Music and Arts Festival from June 12th to June 14th. You could be heading along with camping tickets with a pal. It's all happening in the next hour in our game of Please Don't Stop the Music. If you want to get in touch at all, you know what to do. You can WhatsApp 087 187 9200. And just after four, and just after a bit of Bruno Mars, I have a riddle for you.

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7: I was having trouble remembering the name of a song I wanted to choose for our playlist playoff. 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
2: 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It's almost 4 o'clock. 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
9: It's 4 o'clock. I'm Aidan Fitzsimons. Three candidates are in the running after the ninth count in the Galway West by-election. They are Fine Gael's Sean Kine, Independent Ireland's Noel Thomas and Helen Ogbu of Labour. The count's continuing in Salt Hill. Our correspondent Barry Lenehan says the feeling is that Mr Kine will take the seat.
10: Independent Ireland, the leader Michael Collins this afternoon, not yet conceding, saying it could be a long evening ahead. But overall, the permutation was that Noel Thomas would have to have been perhaps 25-26% in the first count in order to stave off the clatter of contenders underneath him. He came in at around 21%, and ultimately that leads us to the conclusion that Fine Gael's Sean Kine should overtake him later.
9: The Social Democrats' leader has described its by-election performances in Galway West and in Dublin Central as monumental. The party won the seat in the capital, where Daniel Ennis was voted in. Holly Kearns hailed the victory, coupled with the Social Democrats' performance in Galway, as showing that people were looking for an alternative and a type of politics that had the courage of its convictions. The US president says he's told negotiators not to rush into an agreement with Iran to end the war in the Middle East. There's anticipation that a deal is close. Donald Trump said the talks were continuing, but Iran said that any agreement would do nothing to limit its nuclear program.

0: Firefighters trying to stop a tank of hazardous chemicals in California from exploding or leaking have brought in experts to help them. Evacuation orders remain in place for tens of thousands of people in Los Angeles, but some shelters have run out of space for evacuees. The fire service said the temperature in the tank was increasing by 1 degree an hour.
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0: Mostly dry and sunny, but cloudier in the northwest. Top temperatures of 18 to 24 degrees.
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3: Good afternoon, I'm Shane Dawson. Dublin and Galway will meet in this year's Leinster Senior Hurling Championship final. Offaly progressed to the All-Ireland Series, while Kilkenny are eliminated after a dramatic afternoon of action. Dublin beat Kilkenny 126 to 22 points in Parnell Park. Offaly overcame Kildare 129 to 15 points in Newbridge, while Galway turned around a 13-point deficit after just 25 minutes to win 231 to 320 against Wexford. In Munster, the three qualifiers from the province, Cork, Clare and Limerick, are already decided. All that's left to sort out is the provincial final participants. Top of the table, Cork host Clare and Limerick are at home to Tipperary. Those matches are just underway in the last few moments. Full time in the Joe McDonagh Cup fixtures, Antrim beat Carlow 326 to 115. Although Carlow's place in the final was already confirmed before today, Laois booked their spot in the final after a 129 to 19 points win against London, while Down defeated Westmeath 128 to 118. Tyrone beat Roscommon in their All-Ireland Senior Football Championship clash by a single point. It finished Tyrone 316, Roscommon 218 at Dr. Hyde Park. In round 2A of the Tailteann Cup, Fermanagh beat Wexford 220 to 213, while Antrim lead Tipperary 2-6 to 4 points at half time. In round 2B, Sligo overcame Waterford 29 points to 3 goals and 12 points. Kerry are ladies football Munster champions. They defeated Waterford 2-9 to 1-11, while Armagh were crowned Ulster champions after a 2-13 to 1-15 win against Tyrone. The final round of English Premier League matches have just kicked off. Focus will be on the hunt for European football and also on Tottenham, who start the day just 2 points ahead of West Ham in 18th, looking to avoid relegation. Spurs are at home to Everton, while West Ham host Leeds. For all the latest sports news, download the RTE News app or log on at rte.ie.
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1: with Emma and Graham.
4: Well, hello and happy sunny Sunday afternoon. It is Graham flying solo today. But Emma, will we give the people a riddle?
5: Yes.
4: Okay, here we go. Pens and paper at the ready. Here is your riddle for today. Are you ready? Have you got your pen and paper? What goes up a chimney down, but won't go down a chimney up? That riddle again for you. What goes up a chimney down, but won't go down a chimney up? You can WhatsApp your answer 087 187 9200. You have two songs to figure it out.

0: Have you figured it out? Your riddle for today was, what goes up a chimney down, but won't go down a chimney up? The answer is...
1: umbrella.
0: It is an umbrella, but obviously this does not apply to Mary Poppins,
2: supercalifragilisticexpialidocious,
0: or Santa Claus.

No, I'm not doing that to you today. Well done to Deirdre for getting the right answer. For Susan, to Sue Earls, to Barbara Joyce in Connemara, to Chris in Cavan, to Adrian Redmond, to Sandra, to Christina Louise, to Sarah and Ivy in West Meath, to Eleanor Grant in Sunny Cork, to Catherine Carroll in Rathaut, to Owen from Donegal, to Vanessa, to Jackie, to Susan Flynn, to Christina Louise, to Donna Marie, to Vanessa, to Emma from Arklow, to Christina and to Annie. Well done to all of you for getting the right answer of Umbrella.

0: Brand new from Gracie Abrams, that is Hit the Wall. Now, from the producers of Bridget Jones's Diary and Love Actually comes the new romantic comedy Finding Emily, which opened in Irish cinemas on Friday. It's set in Manchester, and Finding Emily follows Owen, who's a love-struck musician and is accidentally given the wrong number for the girl of his dreams. Determined to track her down, he joins forces with a psychology student, sparking a hilarious campus-wide search that soon begins to test both their ambitions and their hearts. Finding Emily is now showing in Irish cinemas, and ahead of the film's release, Emma sat down with Spike Fern, who plays Owen, and Anjori Rice, who stars as Emily. And Emma asked them what drew them to the roles of Owen and Emily and made them want to get involved in the film.
1: It was like the music side of it for me, you know. I was really excited to play like a, you know, a musician, and then something as fun as this I thought would be really, really cool. And then Alicia, the director, like after having a conversation, like a big proper conversation with her, I was like, okay, yeah, I hope they give me this one. I'll be very grateful.
2: Yeah, I feel like the team was a huge part of it for me too. Like Alicia McDonald, the director, working title is a

0: producer behind it. The script I thought was fantastic. So it was just like, I felt like it was all there. And I just wanted to step in and be a part of it.
1: Finding Emily also has an impressive soundtrack that plays homage to Manchester's rich musical history. And Spike and Anjuri spoke to Emma about the songs they listened to on repeat while working on the show.
2: I listened to a lot of the Stone Roses, you know, especially their first album. But it wasn't just music from Manchester as well. We kind of like, you know, I don't know about you, but I was listening to music kind of all over, you know. But yeah, the Manchester ones were a big thing. Joy Division, a lot of Joy Division.
0: Yeah, I had like my Finding Emily playlist started with a lot of those kinds of songs from that era and that location. And yeah, I would put on Waterfall by the Stone Roses and like walk around Manchester. It's such a good song. I love it.
1: Any excuse to play a bit of Stone Roses. And while Finding Emily avoids most rom-com cliches, it is a rom-com at heart. So Emma asked Spike and Anjuri what rom-coms they enjoy most and if they took inspiration from any of them going into the role.
2: Yeah, mine was this movie called Watching the Detectives. It's Lucy Liu and Cillian Murphy, and they're kind of like, it's them two just being like both mad, and it's like so insane. It's so good, and I feel like I watched it like just as we were about to start this, and you know, that was the one I was kind of raving about.
0: Yeah. And then I ended up watching it after we wrapped because Spike had spoken about it so much. And do you remember I sent you a voice note afterwards? I was like, that's a weird movie, but it's so good. It's so, and that movie also has music in it. Like he gets up and like does this concert for her in his garage in his backyard. Like it's, yeah, that's a really good one. Mm. Yeah.
3: Cillian Murphy is a musician as well. You know, he DJs and he also you know, he plays in bands and things like that. So that doesn't surprise me. And how about you, Angari? Is there a film that you watched?
0: I feel like I'm constantly watching rom-coms. Like, I would say about 2 weeks before I went to Manchester to start filming, I was staying in Notting Hill in London. And so I had to rewatch Notting Hill. And I always love that movie for so many reasons. I do think Julia Roberts' performance in that is so beautiful and so understated. And she's a very different character. But actually, I don't know if you've seen My Best Friend's Wedding, that's another Julia Roberts movie, and her character in that is probably closer to Emily, and she wears two pairs of sunglasses in that movie, and I asked to do that in our movie, Finding Emily, and they let me do that. So there's a scene where I've got a pair of sunglasses on my head and a pair of sunglasses on my shirt.
1: That was Emma chatting with the cast of Finding Emily, which is in Irish cinemas now. Coming up in 5 minutes' time, we are playing a game of Please Don't Stop the Music. And our prize today is a pair of weekend camping tickets to a massive Irish festival. Don't go anywhere.
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Fontaine's DC for your Sunday afternoon. I want to give a big shout out and a big welcome to Ireland to Tara, Randy, Halen, Hannah and Pauline. Now it's time to play a game of Please Don't Stop the Music. The prize today is a pair of weekend camping tickets to Beyond the Pale Music and Arts Festival set in Glendalough, County Wicklow. It takes place from June 12th to 14th and it features headliners like Caribou, Soul Wax, Primal Scream, Father John Misty and the recently announced Mike D of the Beastie Boys. As well as that, you can see Groove Armada, Kojak, Sister Sledge, Bird, Ben Clock, Honey Dijon and lots, lots more. So you can grab weekend camping tickets and Saturday tickets on Ticketmaster and check out more info at itsbeyondthepale.ie. Plus, so we've got a pair of weekend camping tickets to that, and we've got a bonus prize of a pair of Pitbull tickets, and you can go to see them at Marley Park on July 7th or Thomond Park on July 8th. Whether you're in Dublin or near Dublin, or whether you're in Limerick or near Limerick, you can choose whichever gig you like. So, how do you win that bumper prize today? Well, you just have to work out what song we've exploded into pieces. So, here are the drums from a song, but what song are they from?

Do you recognise those drums? Do you know what song they're from? And would you like our bumper prize today of a pair of tickets to Beyond the Pale and a pair of tickets to Pitbull in Limerick or Dublin, whichever you choose? Just WhatsApp your answer to 087 187 9200 and you could win that prize. If you're thinking, I have no idea what song those drums are from, sure, take a guess. You can guess as many times as you like. And if you have no idea at all, I'm going to be adding the bass in a couple of minutes' time. So get your guesses in on WhatsApp, 087 187 9200. And you could be heading to Beyond the Pale Music and Arts Festival with a pal, camping for the whole weekend in Glendalough, County Wicklow, seeing Caribou, Soul Wax, Primal Scream, the Beastie Boys,

brand new one from MK. That is Zone on 2FM. And we're getting back to our game of Please Don't Stop the Music. Our prize today is a pair of tickets, weekend camping tickets, to Beyond the Pale Music and Arts Festival in Glendalough, County Wicklow. Headliners like Caribou, Soul Wax, Primal Scream and Mike D of the Beastie Boys. Also Groove Armada, Kojak, Sister Sledge and loads more on the bill. So you get a pair of weekend camping tickets to that. And you will also get a bonus prize of a pair of Pitbull tickets to Limerick or Dublin, whichever gig you want. How do you win our bumper prize? Well, you just have to work out what song. We've exploded into loads of different instruments. So a couple of minutes ago, we gave you the drums and asked you to guess what song these drums are from.

0: If you're just joining us and you would like a pair of weekend camping tickets to Beyond the Pale Festival 2026, you can WhatsApp your answer of what song those drums are from to 087 187 9200. Shane in Donegal has said, Teenage Dirtbag by Wheatus. I see what you're doing there, but that is not the song we're after. Kira, what are you, or Clara, what are we thinking?
1: Hi, my name's Kira and I think it's Loaded by Primal Scream.
0: Loaded by Primal Scream. I see what you're doing there as well, but that is not the one. Stephanie, what are we thinking?
2: Hi, Graham. Cracker of a day out there. Is it Primal Scream, Moving On Up?
0: Another Primal Scream. It is not that either. Michael's asking, is it Freedom by George Michael? I also see what you're doing there. Donna Marie is asking about Moving On Up by Primal Scream as well. It's not that. Garrod, what do we think?
3: Hi, Graham. I'm wondering, is it Loaded by Primal Scream?
0: It is not. Loads of guesses in for this. Hannah's asking, is it Whatever by Oasis? It is not. And Katie Heaney in Armagh is asking, is it Umbrella by Rihanna? It's not that either. So I'm going to add another layer to the track. Here are the drums and the bass. What song are they from?

Do you know what song those drums and bass are from? You can WhatsApp your answer to 087 187 9200. You could win a pair of weekend camping tickets to Beyond the Pale 2026, and you could also get a pair of Pitbull tickets to Marley Park or Thomond Park, whichever suits you better. If you still have no idea what it is, throw a guess in anyway. And if you're like, I don't even have a guess, well, I'm going to be adding the guitars in a couple of minutes' time, so maybe it'll make it easier. You can get those guesses in now. WhatsApp 087 187 9200. And while you're doing that, we're going to hear from Teddy Swims. This is Mr. Know It All, 2FM.

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0: playing a sold-out Three Arena on the 25th of October. That is Duke Jumont with Ocean Drive, and we're getting back into our game of Please Don't Stop the Music. Our prize today is a pair of tickets to Beyond the Pale 2026. You get weekend camping passes from June 12th to June 14th. You can see headliners like Caribou Soul Wax, Primal Scream, Father John Misty, Mike D of the Beastie Boys, as well as Groove Armada, Kojak, Sister Sledge, Bird, Ben Clock, Honey, Dijon, Madra Solik, and lots, lots more. Also, you'll get a bonus prize of a pair of Pitbull tickets, and you can go see him in Thomond Park in Limerick or in Marley Park in Dublin, whichever suits you better. So, how do you win our bumper prize? Work out what song we've exploded into pieces. First, we gave you the drums. Then we gave you the bass. Do you know what song those drums and bass are from? You can WhatsApp your answer to 087 187 9200 and you could win our prize. Jay is asking, is it Break Even by The Script? It isn't. We got a voice message in here. What are we thinking?
1: Hiya, that exploded song, is it the Red Hot Chili Peppers, California?
0: It is not Danny California. Karen is asking, is it Massive Attack, Unfinished Sympathy? It is not. Michael asking, is it Groove Armada, Super Stylin'? That isn't it either. Lorraine, what are we thinking?
2: Mr. Know-It-All by Teddy Swims. Lorraine McGill.
0: It is not Mr. Know-It-All by Teddy Swims. Mia thinks it is Wake Up by Rage Against the Machine. I see what you're thinking there. Quite similar, but it's not it. Eddie also wondering, is it Danny California by Red Hot Chili Peppers? Steph, what are we thinking it is?
3: Is it Primal Scream Come Together, Steph and Bennystown?
0: It is not. We've got loads of different Primal Scream guesses today, but none right so far. Emma thinks that the exploded song today is Manhattan by Kings of Leon. Alan, what do we think?
4: Is it Monsters and Men Fruit Bat?
0: It is not of Monsters and Men either. And David Morrissey in County Kildare asking, is it Intergalactic by the Beastie Boys? It is not. So, we're going to add another layer to the song. Here are the guitars, the drums and the bass. What song is this and who's it by?

If you know what song that is, WhatsApp your answer to 087-187-9200. You could bag yourself a pair of weekend camping passes to Beyond the Pale Music and Arts Festival from June 12th to June 14th, camping in Glendalough, County Wicklow, and a bonus prize of seeing Pitbull in Thomond Park or Marley Park. The choice is up to you. That is your final clue. Get those guesses in now. WhatsApp 087-187-9200.

0: The brilliant latest single from Wicklow Foursome, Florence Row, that is hanging out to dry, and we have come to the final part of our game of Please Don't Stop the Music. The prize today, a pair of tickets to Beyond the Pale 2026. You get weekend camping passes for June 12th to 14th in 3 weeks' time, and you could be seeing Caribou, Soulwax, Primal Scream, Father John Misty, Mike D of the Beastie Boys, Groove Armada, Kojak, Sister Sledge, and lots, lots more. Okay, so let's run it back. How did you win those tickets? Well, you had to work out what song we exploded into pieces. First, we gave you the drums. Then we added the bass. Then we added the guitars. And we've been getting so many guesses in. Pauline asking, is it Come Together by Primal Scream? It is not. Garode, what are we thinking?
1: Maybe it might be Higher Than the Sun by Primal Scream. Clutch of the straws now.
0: So many Primal Scream guesses, but that is not either, unfortunately. Gavin asking, is it Fight For Your Right by Beastie Boys? It is not. Keevan, what are we thinking?
2: Hello, Keevan from Derry. Is it Led Zeppelin?
0: It is not Led Zeppelin. Denise and Kildare asking, is it Fly Away by Lenny Kravitz? It's not that one. Donna Marie, what do we think the song is?
3: Primal Scream, Come Together.
0: It is not Primal Scream. Noreen O'Brien in County Cork thinking it's Killing in the Name of by Rage Against the Machine. I see where you're going with that one. Kira, what are we thinking?
4: Hi, I'm Kira, and I think it's Sabotage by the Beastie Boys.
0: Is it Sabotage?
5: Sabotage!
0: Well done, Kira. You are heading to see Mike D of the Beastie Boys along with Caribou, Soulwax, Primal Scream, Father John Misty and lots more at Beyond the Pale Festival in Glendalough, County Wicklow. You and a pal will be camping for the weekend there from June 12th to 14th. You're also going to get a pair of Pitbull tickets, which is this week's bonus prize. You can see them at Marley Park on July 7th or Tolman Park on July 8th. Well done to everyone who got the right answer today. Loads of you out there who got the right answer. Unfortunately, there's only one winner, but we do this every single week. We either have weekend camping tickets to a festival or a massive gig and a hotel stay. Mike D is going to be in the country in 3 weeks' time, and here he is now. Beastie Boys, Sabotage, 2FM.

0: didn't win a pair of tickets to Beyond the Pale Music and Arts Festival, you can grab tickets now on Ticketmaster for just the Saturday or the whole weekend. You can also check out more info at itsbeyondthepale.ie. It is Graham flying solo today, but Emma and Graham's big night in is still taking place after five. Emma, do you want to hear what's coming up? Emma, where are you?
1: Absolutely.
0: There you are. Okay, here's what's coming up in the next hour. The brand new one from Charlie XCX is on the way after five. Chill Sunday vibes from Empire of the Sun on the way. The new one from Zara Larsson and Pink Panthers. And Kings of Leon with The Bucket. That is all on the way in the next hour. I will catch you after a sport update.
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10: Good afternoon, I'm Shane Dawson. Dublin and Galway will meet in this year's Leinster Senior Hurling Championship final. Offaly progressed to the All-Ireland Series while Kilkenny are eliminated after a dramatic afternoon of action. Dublin beat Kilkenny 126 to 22 points in Parnell Park. Offaly overcame Kildare 129 to 15 points in Newbridge, while Galway beat Wexford 231 to 3 goals and 20. Half-time in the Munster Hurling Championship, Cork lead Clare 113 to 7 and are set for a place in this year's final against Limerick, who are leading Tipperary 212 to 14 points. Meanwhile, Davy Fitzgerald has brought his two-season tenure with Antrim to an end. He parted ways with the Saffrons after today's Joe McDonagh Cup win against Carlow. Elsewhere in the competition, there were wins for Laois and Down. Tyrone beat Roscommon in their All-Ireland Senior Football Championship clash by a single point. It finished Tyrone 3-16, Roscommon 2-18 at Dr. Hyde Park. In round 2A of the Tailteann Cup, Fermanagh beat Wexford while Antrim defeated Tipperary. And in round 2B, Sligo overcame Waterford. Kerry are ladies football Munster champions. They defeated Waterford 2-9 to 1-11, while Armagh were crowned Ulster champions after a 2-13 to 1-15 win against Tyrone. At halftime in the final round of the English Premier League, as it stands, Spurs are staying up. They lead 1-0 at home to Everton. It's goalless between West Ham and Leeds. Manchester United are 2-0 up away to Brighton. Nottingham Forest lead 1-0 at home to Bournemouth. It is goalless between Liverpool and Brentford at Anfield. Manchester City are 1-0 up at home to Aston Villa. Champions Arsenal lead

0: lead Crystal Palace 1-0. Sunderland are 1-1 against Chelsea. Fulham lead Newcastle 1-0. And Wolves have a 1-0 advantage at Burnley. And finally, in cycling, Liam Flanagan claimed victory on the fifth and final stage of Ross Tulchan, winning the Bunch sprint after 142 kilometres of racing from Carlow to Dunboyne. Irishman Con McDunphy, who was wearing the race leader's yellow jersey, finished safely in the peloton, and as a result is the winner of Ross Tulchan 2026. For all the latest sports news, download the RTE News app or log on at rte.ie.
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3: It is Graham with you flying solo today, but it's still time for a load of hip-hop, R&B, chilled-out pop and lovely vibes for this sunny Sunday evening. 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

Walking on a Dream from Empire of the Sun, who will be taking on Dublin's Fairview Park on 30th of June in a couple of weeks' time. Shout out to Philip in West Cork, having a barbecue and cocktails, 27 degrees. Absolutely beautiful. So around this time every week, Emma brings a sample from a well-known pop song, and I have to guess what pop song sampled it. Today, the sample is this. That is a song called Are You My Woman by the Shy Lights from 1970. I think you'll know today's one, but what pop song from the noughties sampled it? Here is the sample again. So that is the part that was sampled. Are You My Woman by the Shy Lights is the original song, but what pop song from the noughties sampled it? You can get your guesses in on WhatsApp 087 187 9200. You have two songs to figure it out.

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0: she'll be at Forbidden Fruit next weekend, and so will we. It is Joy Crooks with Feet Don't Fail Me Now. Emma left us a sample from a well-known pop tune this week. We had to work out what song sampled this. That is Are You My Woman by the Shylights from 1970. It was sampled in a well-known pop tune from the noughties. And
1: so the answer for Scratching the Surface today is
0: Jack Tracy, take it away.
2: Jack here from Wexford. Is it Beyonce, Crazy in Love featuring Jay-Z?
0: It certainly is. Well done to you, Jack. Also well done to Yvonne and Athlone, to Amanda Keys in Waterford, to Stella, to Paddy O'Brien, to Heather O'Connor, to Kellyanne in Meath, to Karen in Belfast, and to Noel as well. Kicking off Emma's throuple of tracks, it is Beyonce and Jay-Z. Crazy in Love.

0: Some Kings of Leon finishing off my triple for today. That song is called The Bucket. Ahead of that, we had the new one from Shakira and Burna Boy, which is called Die Die. And I kicked it all off with some Beyonce, Crazy in Love.
1: Lovely triple for today, Emma. It is Graham flying solo today. Conor Bean is here, ready to take the reins at 6 o'clock. But before he does, we would like you to close out the show with a song. What is the last request going to be? 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What song would you like to close out the show with today? All the requests will go into a hat and we'll choose one to close out just before 6.
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entered the Billboard Global 200 last week. That is Femi with Noble here on 2FM. And we are looking for your last request. What song would you like to close out the show with today? It is up to you. You can WhatsApp your request to 087-187-9200. It'll go into the hat and we'll see if it comes out as the last song of the show. Heather's asking for Dancing in the Moonlight by Thin Lizzy. Lauren, age 9, back from an Irish dancing competition and wants to hear Pinky Up by Cat's Eye for the last song. Bren and Katie in Newbridge, what a fab Sunday Eve, guys. How about Tiesto, Adagio for Strings? Margot and Vivian from Cork, they'd love to hear Spice Girls Wannabe. And Karen, sitting out back with friends, would like to hear Teddy Swims, Not Your Man. What would you like to hear, though? They're all going into the hat. One of them is going to come out. Do you want to throw your request into the hat as well? You can on WhatsApp, 087 187 9200. While you're doing that, I have my triple of tracks kicking off with Jamie XX.

Let's get the party started. See you at the bar, you was hardly talking. That's when I knew that your heart was scarring. Friends to lovers need a part to star in. Like, wait, babe, let me

Brand new from Irish group Bleach 93. That is called No Surprise. We had Dave and Thames before that with Jamie XX and Loud Places as well. We are looking for your last request. What is the very last song of the show going to be? You can WhatsApp your request on 087 187 9200. We'll throw it into the hat and we'll see what comes out. Barbara, listening in Ballygarrett, County Wexford, asking for Birds of a Feather by Billie Eilish. We have Adam asking, any chance for Dakota by Stereophonics for my girlfriend Maria, who's driving back from the Home and Garden Fest in Mallow. And Stephanie is back in with that request again for Petal Wobble You, proper summer tunage. They're all going into the hat. What will come out? What would you like to put into the hat? WhatsApp your request to 087 187 9200, and you could be closing out the show with your song.

0: Tacky Kid and Kojak teaming up for that one called Rude. It is Graham for the next 9 minutes here on 2FM. And then Connor Bean is on the way at six. Connor, what is coming up on the show today?
1: Hello, hello. It is time for your Sunday throwback moment. We're going to have lots of great throwback tunes coming your way after 6 o'clock tonight on 2FM. MGMT, Maya, Bass Hunter, Jess Glynn, Stacey Rico, S Club 7, Disclosure and Aluna George. And even a track we're going to kick off with that may reference this very sunny weather we're having. All those bangers coming your way and more from 6 on Sunday Rewind.
0: Keep it here on 2FM. Connor is on the way in 8 minutes' time, but we have to get to the last request. What song is going to close out the show? Yvonne says, please play It Won't Always Be Like This by Inhaler to close out the show. I'm in work right now and really need a pick-me-up. Oisin says, Birds in the Sky by New Era and James Doyle for summer vibes. Leon

He says, loving the show today in the beautiful sunshine, sitting outside on the patio, just heaven. Would love to hear Love Shack by the B-52s. Brings back great memories of when I lived in New York City back in the 80s and 90s. The best years of our lives for great music. Philip coming in. Fresh Prince, Summer Madness, great request. And Anya, Ben and Sophie coming home from Belfast on the last leg of their journey home to Cork. They would love to hear The Killers' Mr. Brightside on this gorgeous day. What came out? For Yvonne, finishing up work, we have Inhaler. And for Lauren, age 9, straight after this, we have a quick blast of Cat's Eye with Pinky Up. Enjoy.

0: That is all we have time for today. That is for Lauren, age 9, Pinky up from Cat's Eye. Connor Bean is on the way in 2 minutes' time. And I will catch you live from Forbidden Fruit next weekend from 3. Have a good one.
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7: 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But on the sideline is another team. One that's passed on what they learned yesterday to shape those on the pitch today. 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
0: Good evening, I'm Shane Dawson. Dublin and Galway will meet in this year's Leinster Senior Hurling Championship final. Offaly progressed to the All-Ireland quarter-final while Kilkenny are eliminated after a dramatic afternoon of action. Dublin beat Kilkenny 126 to 22 points in Parnell Park. Offaly overcame Kildare 129 to 15 points in Newbridge, while Galway beat Wexford 231 to 3 goals and 20 points. Cork and Limerick will contest the Munster decider and Clare progress in third place today. Cork beat Clare 130 to 114 while Limerick past Tipperary 526 to 23 points. Davy Fitzgerald has brought his two-season tenure with Antrim to an end. He parted ways with the Saffrons after today's Joe McDonagh Cup match win against Carlow. Elsewhere in the competition, there were wins for Laois and Down. Tyrone beat Roscommon in their All-Ireland Senior Football Championship clash by a single point. It finished Tyrone 3 goals and 16 points. Roscommon 218 at Dr Hyde Park. In round 2A of the Tulchan Cup, Fermanagh beat Wexford while Antrim defeated Tipperary. And in round 2B, Sligo overcame Waterford. Kerry are ladies football Munster champions. They defeated Waterford while Armagh were crowned Ulster champions after beating Tyrone. In the English Premier League, Spurs are set to stay up in the league while West Ham will be relegated as we approach the full-time whistles in the final round of matches. The action ongoing at Tottenham, but they lead Everton 1-0. It's all over between West Ham and Leeds. West Ham won 3-0 in that one. Manchester United defeated Brighton 3-0. Nottingham Forest and Bournemouth is 1-1. It's 1-1 between Liverpool and Brentford. Aston Villa leading Manchester City by 2-1 into the 102nd minute there. Champions Arsenal, the full-time whistle has just sounded. They have defeated Crystal Palace 2-1. Sunderland beat Chelsea by 2-1. Fulham beat Newcastle 2-0. And into the closing stages at Burnley, it's Burnley 1, Wolves 1. For all the latest sports news, download the RTÉ News app or log on at rte.ie.
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3: I had to do it. It is a blistering summer's day. Finally. Thank God, this is you. And to kick things off on Sunday

we kicked off the show today with music from Funkster, Deluxe, and Bob Marley with Sun Is Shining. This is... I went to say 2FM Sunday Rewind, and I was like, should I say the 2FM? But why not? Anyway, it is 2FM Sunday Rewind. This is Connor being with you till 8 o'clock this evening. It is 2 hours of throwback tunes. We do it every single weekend here on 2FM. Thank you so much for joining me. What a gorgeous day we're having. I can tell from the text that were sent into Graham in the last little while that you're listening on your porches, on your balconies, in your cars. You're trying to get that little bit of sun that you can grab today. So if you're doing so this evening, we'd love to hear from you. 515-2087-187-9200 is our WhatsApp. Graham and Emma back together again for Forbidden Fruit next weekend, live on location as the magic happens. But this weekend, big interviews with the cast of Finding Emily and new movie Power Ballad, which was shot here in Ireland, are also available to check out on the RT Radio Player, and you can get clips on our socials as well. But for now, let's get back to the tunes and music on the way from Maya, Jesclyn, and Disclosure. But first, one of those tunes you just never get tired of. And I don't know, sounds good on a sunny day, but maybe, hey, everything does when the weather's as good. It is MGMT with Kids on Sunday Rewinds.

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That is Case of the X here on 2FM. Before that, MGMT with Kids. This is Sunday Rewind here on 2FM. I'm Connor Bean, here until 8.

0: 8 o'clock this evening, keeping you company on this gloriously sunny Sunday. That was a tongue twister if I had one. I asked you to text me in, let me know what you're up to today. Someone says on the WhatsApp line 087-187-9200. Just go back from Killarney, a smooth drive from Thurles to Offaly, flying solo with some drinks in the sun. That is that satisfaction of getting out of the car and be like, I don't have to be anywhere else for the rest of the day. And you've still got a couple more hours of sun. Like, it's going to be bright until like 8:30, 9 at least. Someone else says, was in Portugal with my mom, who's at Mass now, so won't be listening. Flew from Kerry to Faro. Oh my God, I love Portugal. I used to go there with my family every summer. I love that. You're like, my mom's not listening, she's at Mass. Fair enough. You're busy. You're busy doing your bits at Mass. Fair enough. But if you want to say hello this evening, 51552 or 087-187-9200 is the number to get in touch on the text line. Just be nosy. I want to know what people's porch, balcony, kitchen situation is today. Do you have a sun drop on the gaff that you're squeezing yourself into? Sometimes I find, when you're in like an apartment, you're like, that one corner of the gaff that stays sunny all day, you end up just curling into it in an attempt to get some rays. That is what you're up to when you live in an apartment. Disclosure, Stacey Rigo and Jess Glynn all on the way, and we have a throwback of all throwbacks from Bass Hunter, who's up after this.
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You do kind of just expect to hear the TikToks, don't you? Nothing, but you know, I don't need to even say the rest. You know what exactly what I mean. Apparently some of those memes came from an Irish guy. He helped kick all that off. Anyway, there you go. Jess Glynn with Hold My Hand on 2FM before that bass under Now You're Gone. This is Sunday Rewind. Throwbacks only until 8 o'clock tonight on 2FM. We got Stacey Rico, S Club 7, Macklemore, Chicane, Adele and Dario G all on the way this hour. But first, let's keep things up, shall we, for now. It is Disclosure and Aluna George. This is White Noise on 2FM.

vivid memories of buying that album on CD back in the day. I can actually see the CD shop like clear as day. That's Stacey Arrigo with Stuck. Before that, Disclosure, Aluna George at White Noise here on 2FM. I feel bad playing this today because this to me is a winter Christmas tune, but it's still a great pop song. And they had a few back in the day. From S Club 7, this is Never Had a Dream Come True on 2FM.

0: Escope 7, Never Had a Dream Come True on 2FM Sunday Rewind this evening. That's kind of giving the love zone. You know, when you listen to like a romantic radio station vibe late at night, that's kind of my goal one day, to do a show like that. Anyway, Chicane, Adele and Dario G all on the way. Macklemore, Ryan Lewis, Can't Hold Us up after this.
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Macklemore and Ryan Lewis with Can't Hold Us. Adele and Dario G on the way. But first, this was an unexpected collab back, I think it was the early 90s, late noughties, that this track first came out. Don't give it up. And now it kind of makes perfect sense, really. Chicane featuring vocals from Bryan Adams. This is Don't Give Up on 2FM Sunday Rewind.

Adele with Hello here on 2FM. This is Sunday Rewind. It's all about the throwbacks until 8 o'clock this evening. On the way, music from Underworld, Dario G, Beyonce, McFly, and Maroon 5. But for now, here's Fetty LeGrand with Put Your Hands Up for Detroit.

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7: We are not messing around in hour 2 of the show this evening with tunes on the way from Maroon 5, Nicole Scherzinger and McFly. But Dario G still to come. 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

Dario G with Carnival de Paris. Before that, we kicked off with Underworld of Warren Sippy. This is hour 2 of 2FM's Sunday Rewind. That Dario G track was a World Cup single back in 1998. And as we are a mere weeks away from the 2026 World Cup, it is very fun to revisit that now. Shakira has a new song out for the World Cup. Lisa and Anita and Remy, or Rima, I should say, have a new track together as well. So there's, I think there's a whole World Cup album coming out at the moment soon. We'll have all these big collabs ahead of the matches taking off. I think it's June 11 that it kicks off. This is Sunday Rewind on 2FM, where I'm going to play you throwbacks only. Still got some time left. Throwbacks until 8 o'clock this evening from the Saturday's Shakira.

speaking of, you just mentioned, Wiz Khalifa, Madonna, The Magician, Pink, and Maroon 5, all still to come. But for now, a song that definitely has a summer feel to it, and one I haven't heard in a little while, so it feels good to bring it to you this evening, from Beyoncé. This is Love on Top on 2FM.

an Irish number one for those lads back in 2005. McFly, All About You here on 2FM. Before that, Beyonce with Love on Top here on 2FM's Sunday Rewind, where it's throwbacks only every Sunday evening. Also, hello to Una and Bobby. They're in Killarney at the moment listening into the tunes. Love to everybody who's joined us this evening on this sunny Sunday. Here's Maroon 5 with Christina Aguilera and Moves Like Jagger.

0: Nicole Scherzinger, Don't Hold Your Breath on 2FM. Before that, music from Maroon 5 and Christina Aguilera, The Moves Like Jagger. The Scripts are on the way with Before the Worst. That is coming up next on 2FM Sunday Rewind after this.
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this Saturday's Anne Florida with Higher here on 2FM. And before that, you heard a throwback from The Script with their track Before the Worst. That was taken from their debut album, their self-titled debut album, which came out back in 2008. But this week, the lads announced plans to release a brand new album called The User's Guide to Being Human that is out in August. And they've also announced a run of massive arena shows that will kick off in Ireland with two shows at Dublin's 3 Arena on October 30th and 31st later this year, plus a show at Belfast's SSC Arena on the 2nd of November, before they perform all over the UK. They head to the Philippines, Australia, they play in Europe as well. They are very busy lads, not just with that tour, tickets for which I should say go on sale this Friday, but also opening for big acts across the summer. They are supporting Take That on those run of stadium shows they're doing later this summer. And they're opening for Luke Combs when he plays in Slane Castle in Ireland this summer as well. So between playing in massive outdoor shows and their own arena gigs, there's lots to look forward to if you're a Script fan. And tickets for those shows in Dublin Street Arena and in Belfast go on sale this Friday. If you want to be the person in the group chat is organised with the tickets. It's never me. It's never me, if I'm honest. But there's always one person who's good at here's the priest, I'll try this thing, that kind of thing. Anyway, like more music on the way from Wiz Khalifa, Pink, Madonna, The Magician, Taylor Swift. It's all throwbacks until 8 o'clock tonight. That is the name of the game here on Sunday Rewind. Including this one from Shakira, Whenever, Wherever on 2FM.

0: Charlie Puth and Wiz Khalifa would see you again. Before that, Shakira, Whenever, Wherever. We've got music from Pink and Nate Roos on the way after this.
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That is Pink and Nate Rose with Just Give Me a Reason here on 2FM, a massive number one hit for them. Back in 2013, it topped the Irish singles chart and was a number one for them in the US as well. In fact, it was the fifth biggest selling song of 2013 in Ireland. I remember going to see Pink on tour that year and that song bringing like the house down. I mean, she's got plenty of songs that do that, but it was around the time of that song being enormous and it just felt like, oh yeah, this is the perfect time to hear this live. Music on the way from Taylor Swift, The Magician, and some Chase and Status if we have time for that one as well. But first, Madonna has a new album out in July. So it's sending me down the rabbit hole of all the classic Madonna tunes. When am I not doing that? But extra at the moment. Here is Madonna, but Don't Tell Me on 2FM.

Taylor Swift on 2FM from the album Red. That, of course, is 22. Before that, you heard music from Madonna with Don't Tell Me from the music album that came out in 2000. How is that song 26 years old and it sounds better than most modern pop music? I don't know. I don't know how she did it. Music on the way from Chase and Status and some Nelly and Kelly Rowland on the way as well. We've been playing a lot of sunshiny kind of summer's day friendly pop today. And I do think this one feels very apt for the day we've had and are going to continue having for at least another 90 minutes. Depending on when the sun goes down where you are. You know what I mean, on a sunny Sunday. From The Magician featuring Years and Years, this is Sunlight on 2FM. 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

0: The Magician on 2FM with Sunlight featuring vocals from Ollie Alexander of Years and Years. Got some Chase and Status on the way with a throwback from them called Count On Me. But don't forget, Andrew DeBuyer is on the way just after 8. But 2 hours of great music. We've been throwbacking, but Andrew will bring us right into the present day. That's coming up after this.
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0: Couple more throwbacks to go before Andrew DeBuyer joins us just after 8 p.m. for some new music this evening. Haven't heard this one in ages. Some Chase and Status featuring Moco. This is Count On Me on Sunday Rewind.

thanks so much for joining us this evening on 2FM Sunday Rewind. Back with you in 2 weeks' time for more tunes on a Sunday evening. I'll be in on the entertainment news this Tuesday and Wednesday. And there's more music on the way a few minutes after 8 with Andrew Dupuyre, who's got lots of great new stuff for you to check out. But we've got time for one more throwback this evening. So I figured we'd go a little romantic for this one. Why not? From Nelly and Kelly Rowland, this, of course, is Dilemma here on 2FM Sunday Rewind. Andrew's on the way. See you soon.

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2: Shane, good dear, okay, Horza. I am Andrew Dupuer. This is 2FM Sunday Night. We've got music on the way from Ariana Grande, Zara Larsson and Florence Road, Achardus. Piece of Calvin Harris and our very own Jazzy. This is Satisfy on 2FM.

Florence Road, hanging out the dry on shore 2FM. How are you all getting on? I'm Andrew DePuer. This is 2FM Sunday night. We got loads coming up on the show for you tonight. We got brand new music from The Script. We got some great 2FM Rising artists for you, as well as some news about the Sienna Spyro album, some new Charlie XCX. I have my one for the radio, which is basically a throwback track of the week. And I have my track of the week, which comes from Abbey Coulibaly. So our Shin, our Fads, Aaron Malach, August Tilla. We got music on the way from Mayo. Chamillionaire is in there. Tame Impala is in there. Ah, Erzus, how about a bit of Zara Larsson and Midnight Sun and Shaw? Our 2FM.

Ariana Grande, We Can't Be Friends on Shutter 2FM. Nish fi nuacht on Erin Ina. There was news on Friday from The Script. They announced that they have a brand new album on the way. It's called The User's Guide to Being a Human. It's coming out on Friday the 14th of August. Daniel Donohue said about the album that title is basically what it's all about. He says, if you need something to remind you of the spectrum of feelings and emotions that make you feel human, this is it. And not only did they announce an album, they announced gigs as well. They're going on tour all over the world, but the Irish dates are 3 Arena Dublin on Friday the 30th of October and Saturday the 31st of October, and an SSE Arena Belfast on Monday 2nd November. Not only did they announce the album, not only did they announce a tour and Irish dates, but they also gave us a brand new single. So here it is, The Script's Man in the Arena on 2FM.

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0: Sinead O'Dear, okay, it's time for our first 2FM Rising act of the night. If you haven't heard of 2FM Rising before, basically it's our list of one to watch for 2026. We've had Amble on the list before, Fontaines DC, Dermot Kennedy, some greats have come from this list, and this year's list is extremely talented. Aerolista, Aaron Rowe, Courtesy, Florence Road, Misha and the Bear, Mayo, New Spectrum, Post Party, Roe Byrne, Run the Red, and the acting but to play for you right now, Jessica Doolan. She is a soul pop artist from Dublin. She's inspired by Nina Simone, Alicia Keys, Dusty Springfield, and I really, really like this song, and I hope you do too. It's called Cheap Cherry Bubblegum on 2FM.

Tame Impala, Dracula on Shore 2FM, the Jenny remix of it. You're listening to me, Andrew Dupuyer. I'm with you until 10 o'clock and we've got some brand new Charlie XCX for you now. She came out with Rock Music, that single not too long ago. Divisive, I would say, to say the least. I know when I first listened to it, I didn't think it was any good at all, but it has slowly grown on me and I'm starting to say now it has won me over a little bit. But I can understand how it's a bit jarring. Well, she's back and she has another song called SS26, so Spring Summer 26. It's an ode to kind of high fashion, I suppose, and fashion shows. Even the music video for it is quite glamorous and it has Charlie XCX strutting down a runway at a fashion show and all that. So if you want to go look at that, you can. It is out. I'm going to play a new track for you now and let me know what you think of it. This is SS26 from Charlie XCX on 2FM.

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Shamillionaire riding on Shaw Air 2FM, Nisha Horden, Newark's OCN Spyro. Her debut album is coming out later this summer. It's coming out the 3rd of July. It is called Visitor, and obviously it comes straight off of Material Lover, her single there being on the Devil Wears Prada 2 soundtrack. Spyro has said the album is a blend of rich soul and symphonic pop, which have come together to tackle themes of love and loss, as well as the fragility of life. So if you like Sienna Spyro and you love Die on This Hill and you loved Material Lover, I think you might like this album, because this is the track from it that shares a name with the album, so it might give us a taster of what it's going to be like. It's The Visitor from Sienna Spyro on Shaw Air 2FM.

0: eyes like crystal. Can act like I know what I'm missing. And it's been a long way, but I see the light, and I know I'm missing.
1: 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Share to get a shot now, go bonus. I pick a song from back in the day. I guess Shine and Weeb, Dear Honish Air 2 FM, and play for you right here, right now on 2 FM. It's essentially a throwback track of the week. And this week it is from The Prodigy, because they have announced their first New York live show in 17 years. Yes, they're playing it on Friday, September 25th. And to celebrate, I'm going to play a bit of The Prodigy here on 2 FM. My One for the Radio track this week. What else could it be? It's Firestarter from The Prodigy on 2FM.

Gracie Abrams hit the wall on Shaw Earth 2 FM. Loads coming in the next hour. We're going to be chatting about CMAT's Ivor Novello win, some kneecap gig news, as well as some rising acts and my track of the week. So big lum go shin a horza. Ach, Erdus, here's a bit of Noah Can. Doors on 2 FM. I grew up.

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5: Yes, I am Andrew Dupuer. 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Music on the way from Kneecap, Dominic Fike and C-Matt Ocherzeus. 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

Euro Country Osima Madden Shore 2FM now. She had a great week because she won Best Album at the 2026 Ivor Novello Awards in London for Euro Country, and she said in her speech, "It's nice to finally win an award in England." I would recommend going and watching her whole speech. She tackles a lot of issues and she speaks very passionately about it and very well and very eloquently as she does. So to Mr. Faz, Anna Rose Ulos at the CMAT, fair play, well done. Euro Country, a great album, and to win Best Album at the Ivor Novellos is one deserved, but two, a huge achievement. So, maho. So, I'm going to Kiola Quinola Gimox and Shore 2FM, a bit of Dominic Fike and White Keys.

Kneecap, K Tempest, Irish Goodbye on Shorter 2FM. And Kneecap, during the week, they know some big, big gig news. They're going to have a show at Cork's Live, the Marquee, July 6th, 2026. This is obviously fresh off the back of their album, Fenian, which debuted at number one in the Irish album charts and number two on the UK charts. So close to... It was historic what they did as an album that is, for the most part, in the Irish language. It's the highest it's ever been. And they were so close to getting to number one. Michael Jackson kept them off the top, a compilation album there. The record has got rave reviews, 8 out of 10 by Hot Press. I think it's a solid piece of work. I think you should go and listen to that. And if you're lucky enough to go see them, here's a Gorka live at the Marquee. I am jealous. Here's a bit of Somber Potential on 2FM.

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1: 2FM. 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
0: Yes, it's time for our second 2FM Rising Act of the Night. These are ones to watch for 2026. The list this year is very strong. As Aaron Rowe, Courtesy, Florence Rowe, Jessica Doolin, Mayo, New Spectrum, Post Party, Roe Byrne, Run the Red, and a duo I'm going to play for you right now, Misha and the Bear. Years gone by, this list has had Dermot Kennedy on it, has had Fontaines DC on it, has had Amble on it. So Anahuid Talent, a hit called Free, the list is show. Lots of talent has gone through this list, and we hope that this batch can be as talented. If you haven't heard of Misha and the Bear, they are a Dublin based all pop duo, and they just put out this track on Friday. It is brand new from them. It's coming from their EP True Colours, and the song, it is the first single from that EP, it's called Bleach on 2FM.

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Runway. Lady Gaga agus Dóichí Runway anseo ar 2FM Nis. She, Lady Gaga, I mean, has come out with a brand new live project. It's called Mayhem Requiem. It's up via Apple Music. It's an album that was recorded during a No Phones Allowed show she did in LA, where she reimagined her 2025 album Mayhem, new arrangements, new versions of songs, all that kind of stuff. It did get a one night only release in AMC cinemas as well over in America, so people are very excited for that. I haven't got a chance to listen to the reworked thing yet, but I'm very excited to do that. I have a long drive ahead of me this week, so I think I'm going to slap it on and see what it sounds like. But I'm a big Lady Gaga fan. Tilly Kjol, Aaron Malach, or Sonny Federa, but first a bit of Bella Kay. I love it, I love it, I love it, on show. Air 2 FM.

Sonny Federa, Think About Us on Shaw Earth 2FM. Now it is time for my track of the week. Hour on the Shock tonight, and it comes from Abby Coulibaly. If you never got to see Abby Coulibaly live ever, I highly recommend it. She has a great voice. She's fantastic. This song is called Control. It was written actually during a period of acute insomnia. It's a song about the looping, exhausting interior noise of a sleepless mind. And I'm going to play it for you now. This is my track of the week. Hour on the Shock tonight. It is Abby Coulibaly with Control on 2FM.

Miles Smith, Hold Me in the Dark, and show our 2FM. I guess name a chuid so gnaithe nocht and week as I got in a date. Big thank you to everyone who listened in. Ben Mahernash, a talk to Shahoon, all going well. I'll be back next week again. Okay, the show gets in. Some of all Gaulish a gown show. Oh, Nelly Furtado. It's Say It Right on show. Our 2FM. 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
0: with

It is Sunday night in the green room with Jenny, bringing you the finest chill down-tempo selection. And we're opening tonight with a live version recorded many moons ago, Bon Iver, that is Beth Rest. So I hope we find you good tonight and you've had a lovely weekend. We got some great music to get through over the next 2 hours, and as always, a nice cross mix of everything. We got Shobsy, also Tram Prince, Girl in the Year Above, Alexis Taylor, we got some Talos and Brother Wallace, and a few little classics along the way too, which kind of takes us nicely onto our second track of the evening. From way back in the day, at this stage, George Fitzgerald and Lil Silva, this is Rollback.

incredible voices that comes along every once in a while. Definitely into George Michael in that particular one. Silver Line Living, that is the latest from Shobsy. Silver Line. What a track that is. Before that, George Fitzgerald and Lil Silva with Rollback. And as ever, and as we mentioned, we bring you a little bit of everything. Sunday nights, we are with you always, 10 until midnight, bringing you the slightly more chill outside of the green room. And this is kind of one of those that crosses over, does a little bit of both. It is a really stunning remix. And definitely, of course, there is no doubting, heavily influenced by Laurent Garnier's Man with the Red Face. It is by Tornado Wallace, the Australian producer and DJ who we have played actually a lot on the show too, a lot of his original workings, his latest as well. But this one takes us back a couple of years. Tastes Like Freedom. It is from 3070, and this was featured on a ton of remixes that came out afterwards. Chaos and the CBD did one as well, but I think this really stands out. So enjoy tonight. Tastes Like Freedom, Tornado Wallace and 3070.

That is Tomish and Echo from The Flames. He, of course, came back in March with the new album Full Circle after taking a little bit of time out. I think he became a barista briefly along the way too. No harm, a little bit of headspace does wonders, and what a track that is. It's the closing on the album. And before that, 3070, Tastes Like Freedom, the Tornado Wallace mix. Oh, we got lots to bring you tonight, new and old, but we're going to take you back now. And I have to say, I wouldn't be the biggest Coldplay fan in the world, but there was one particular album they released back in 2014 that I still love going back to every once in a while. It's a lovely little kind of summer barbecue album, I think, if you're looking for one. We're talking about Ghost Stories from that. This is Coldplay and Midnight.

Oh, that is something a little bit special. It is from Susan Bair, an artist and producer from Glasgow. Her first release in almost 2 years. And it was created entirely with hardware synthesizers and drum machines from the Glasgow Library of Synthesized Sound. Features the 1981 Roland TR-808, the Moog Grandmother, Korg XD and the Electron Analog Rhythm. And it's very much 90s inspired. That is Susan Bair. The track itself is called Utopia. Before that, on a completely different level, that was Coldplay and Midnight. So if you just joined us, welcome. It is Jenny with you all the way until midnight, keeping things nice and chilled for you. Just what you need maybe after a slightly hectic weekend, depending.

tour de force himself, D-Tron. And he is just after putting out a brand new mix compilation on Defected. It is his House Masters, and it features a ton of some of his incredible reworks and his own original material that he's released over the past decade or more. So this is certainly one of those standout moments from it. It is D-Tron's mix of Wallflower. This is Say You Won't Ever on 2FM.

0: 2FM, it is The Green Room with Jenny, taking us back to his incredible 2017 debut, Wild Alley. Talos, that is In Time, and before that, Wallflower. Say You Won't Ever, D-Tron's remix from his brand new House Masters Defected compilation. Now, we are literally a matter of weeks away. Nick Cave and the Bad Seeds are going to be playing Malahide Castle in Dublin. Some very special guests as well, including Licky Lee. We'll bring you a little bit of something from her new album in a moment. But let's bring you a little live Nick Cave and the Bad Seeds right now. This is Into My Arms.
1: Into My Arms.

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If he felt he had to direct you, then direct you into my arms. All right.

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Out there in a big world. It just breaks my heart. You just seem to be lost.

Earth on 2FM before Nick Cave and the Bad Seeds from their live album that was Into My Arms. And we got lots to bring you in hour two tonight, so all you have to do is find yourself a little comfy spot, maybe some nice headphones, or wherever you may be this evening. We talked about Nick Cave there, and he's going to be in Malahide Castle on the 10th of June. And very special guest is Licky Lee. This is from her recent new album, The After Party. This is So Happy I Could Die.

0: Hour two tonight, it is The Green Room with Jenny. Back in the early 2000s, she redid and re-released a whole new version of the original from the 90s, of course, Kirsty Hawkshaw at his fine day, James Holden's remix. And before that, The Haunted Youth, an emo song that is on their new album, certainly one of the most talked about bands of the last little while. They've been around a few years, but this seems to be their moment. So we got plenty to bring you tonight. We're with you until midnight. But last summer, Pulp returned after an incredible 24-year break. Treated us to the new album, More. And there was some great tracks on that album, but there was one that really sort of stood out to me and still does. We're going to bring it to you now. This is Pulp and Farmer's Market.
1: Still believed, despite all evidence pointing to

of our natural lives. Summoned from the dark, under the most extraordinary circumstances. That's when I saw you, babe. In the car park of the farmer's market. Backlit by the sunset. Or maybe the fires marking the end of the world. I stammered some pleasantries as I walked back to the car. And then I thought, hold on. Are these groceries really that important? More important than getting your number and finding out who you actually are. And you made it easy on me, babe. You smiled, and I could see that life had got to you too. But it was nothing serious, just a flesh wound.

the future broke through, and I knew that I was right.

from his debut album, came out just a few weeks ago, called Electric Love. Before that, Pulp and Farmer's Market. Now we are going to change the tempo considerably, bring you something very different indeed. If you like sort of deep, melodic, heartfelt techno, I think that's probably one of the many ways to describe this man. We are talking about the German producer Traum Prinz. Now, he releases under so many aliases over the years. Still nobody really knows exactly who he is. DJ Metatron, DJ Healer, Irini, the fantasy Prime Minister of Doom, probably most famously as well, Prince of Denmark. We are talking, of course, Traum Prinz, and he has released so many EPs and albums over the years. Any in the early days on vinyl and gone literally immediately, and they sell for hundreds, and I mean hundreds online. But he has recently updated his Bandcamp page and put a lot of his tracks up digitally. There was also a little very quick sale of this vinyl early this week if you were quick enough to grab it. The album is called Life. We're going to bring you a little something from it right now. Maybe we'll call it sort of romantic techno. And this was kind of a little bit breakbeaty as well. Traum Prinz, this is called About Leaving on 2FM.

That is The Smile and Teleharmonic, a project, of course, of Tom York, Johnny Greenwood and Tom Skinner. That was from their Wall of Eyes album, one of two they released back in 24. And their third in total. They are very much back, though, working on Radiohead material. So we'll see. I'm sure we'll get The Smile again some point in the future. Tram Prince before that, that was called About Leaving from the Life album. So I hope wherever you are tonight, you are suitably chilled. We got plenty still to come. We are with you until 12 tonight. Let's bring you a little something now. No Sunday night show, I don't think, will be complete without this man. It is James Blake and Trying Times.

releases they have had over the past 10, 15 years, that still, to me, is my favourite of anything they've ever done. The title from the EP, of course, that is Dahlia. It's Bicep and Hammer. All the way back in 2015. What a gorgeous, special track that is. Just one of three on that EP, but I think that is definitely their finest moment. James Blake, Trying Times before that one. We got a few to bring you before we officially say goodnight to you. It is from his recent album, Paris in the Spring, Alexis Taylor of Hot Chip. This is For a Toy. What?

the Rebellion. Smurs before that, You Got Time and I Got Money, and Alexis Taylor and For a Toy. So I hope you enjoyed tonight, found something nice along the way to add to your own personal selections and playlists during the week. I got to be back with you right here tomorrow night for the Green Room. Business as usual, 9 o'clock until 11. But we're going to leave you one final absolutely magic track tonight. If you needed to finally drift off nicely, this is the one. M83, this is Wait on 2FM, and good night.

stepped off of the tallest sail. For all the love he left below in the waves, he made his peace with letting go. Said some things he never dared to say. The one the lighthouse left alone.

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He said it's best off if we burn the page. I wrote it very long ago, in different days.

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